0: Government should do something about government. Where we are today, see, look at me, read my lips. No government can do anything about flooding or Chumbian. You know why? Yatra.
1: We say rich.
0: I say Yatra.
2: Yatra, be careful.
0: Yatra. We are there. It's here. It's not here. It's here. And that is the hard truth. Look, a month ago, I went to, young man, Bebo Constance here, Osu Clote, behind the castle.
1: Lole Clote.
0: Yes, I went there with my son. I was telling them earlier today. So many years ago, I took pictures. I can show hard evidence.
2: Oh, share the pictures with us.
0: I nearly wept. Many fear. Anyone waste of time? Can you hear radio? No. We lulu edin was simple. We are a bunch of fools. Eta. Because how is it that Bualotoro Liake make shikon ne? It's a waterway. Oh, na I feel shikon. Then gospel or by right so Kwanza. Kwanza will come.
3: Oh. The late by right. The musician.
0: But check this. Maybe gospel has information like a BNA. It's a waterway. I feel it. Oh, no, but like information. Gospel will buy Rafid because why? It's cheap. It's a prime, supposedly a prime area. Come in, my motrin here, Jimmy.
1: Look at the good area, Daddy.
0: But that is what I'm saying. Yeah.
1: Charlie.
0: So, the problem in which today we find ourselves here, let me say it again. It is our own creation. Yeah? I said something, faith was dodging here in your blow. Sickups Hotel.
1: Hey.
0: Sickups. Today there's a villager sitting there.
2: No, Sickups is on the other side. Eh?
0: Papa?
1: It's a waterway.
2: How much about Sickups on the bar?
0: Villager, man. Mini.
2: Two villagers. The Sickups and the villager are two different places.
0: No problem. You own.
2: That's what I want.
1: It's a waterway. But wait, at the point, I left in the shutdown down because then there was an issue on that building for a very long time.
0: Mm-hmm. But where villager is sited? Is it a waterway? I'm asking.
1: It is.
0: I'm only asking. Sure. Minta Maya, Magbanyek. You see, Okada, I want to tell you who we are as a people. When Okada first started, we had all the powers as a nation to do what?
1: Straighten it up.
0: They straightened to stop it.
1: Stop it, okay.
0: Yeah, you're fighting or nothing, you know, to stop it. But what happened? So, when whoever tried and to Abamao, then they left it because what has happened? Remember, today we have politicians who own Okada in the hundreds. Now, my employment, now I write Shekamba Memo. We have police officers who own what Okada, I write Shekamba Memo. Do you think it will stop?
2: Mm-hmm. We have legislated Okada.
0: Do you think it will stop? Mm-hmm. It goes on and on and on and on. And that's why I will tell you, Akashi, we are our own what?
1: Enemies.
0: You can open the phone lines from now to next week. It won't change focus. It will be, in fact, you will enjoy because somewhere people will call in. But I won't change focus. When we do the wrong thing as a people in this country, supposed authorities say, and this government, whatever government is in power, is a very bad government. Meanwhile, the idiot saying that the government is a bad government, how is it that Ramsar site, or whatever it's called, for so many years, you even have politicians building at Ramsar site.
1: Being a big guy,
0: how? did we get here? There's something I want to say before I leave.
4: What told you?
0: Now, can demolition send of your Ramsar site, whatever. For me, my problem is this. Kelelo a demolish, clear the debris.
4: And dig that side again.
0: And then build proper, I mean, storm drain, eh? Mm-hmm. Huge ones. Kuni nwa chome nefemini. Eyane baya. Then I'll know that, oh, yes. Mm-hmm. Then I'll about demolish ocean debris, eh, jeme. And after a week, 2-3 weeks, a week,
1: they'll build again.
0: Then they'll build again. Overland John Machine. Yeah, because look, it's sad. Ni tabe ni real flood is any. In agroba so if you are no power. Bula ni bianu of your efa. Ni say Kenya ke nyaka ya show ni awia. Ona no ni bo chonya ndane.
4: Mm-hmm.
0: Zoti traffic light there.
4: Tuning for like.
0: Yeah, we forget one tuning here.
1: We've got a new building.
0: That whole stretch.
1: A blue mountain.
2: The mountain there.
0: The baller. No? Mm. We have camels, horses, crocodiles. No problem. It's a whole nonsense on the Kolebu stretch. The Kolebu, what's it? Kolebu Road there. Mochi Road. It's a whole nonsense. Me, no need fear for one what tabola me. Remember, I said it here. I trap him. I roll glass. A table lamb in a cruise. A guy have a press conference. A cruise, a ball army. You understand? And at the time when I said, a cruise, a ball army, they didn't understand. So now I can flat say, expose with him. A table lamb in a fable. A table lamb in ball and a fable. From whoever to whoever. A table lamb. Today, in the city of Accra, I don't want to talk because this is where I live. You take left, right, straight, or turn, say, baller. Fucking people. Can you
1: When the foundations of your sanitation is weak, the rain would expose you. This is where we bring it to a close.
2: Let me end up with a quote.
1: 7 minutes past.
2: The more 12. Educated we are, the more foolish we have become. Chano Manyaba.
1: Yeah. This is what we bring to a close. A big thank you to all of you. Don't forget that we'll be off for some time. World Cup break, yes. Mm-hmm.
4: We are two blind men walking. Okay. One is when the dash is, one who
1: knows. We're a white cane. Yeah. But we'll find our way home. All righty, so.
0: Let me ask you, you guys.
1: Mm-hmm.
0: A few months ago, there's a nonsense just right at our nose here. You wake up early in the morning and the nonsense you see are. Okada riders, they don't say for your front.
1: Okay.
0: They've invaded our junction. Okada, chaka,
2: they are not guardians too.
0: I don't care where they are coming from, whether they are coming from space or wherever. But you see, you and I, when we travel, kwati agbo na no go fine. Onu mishi.
1: Therefore,
0: we walk like a shi. Onu pa epo na me femini. I'm a dream. You know what I mean? I catch a car. No, that's why I said that. When I go, oh no, Chakami, I have to polish. I roll glass. Come like my, you have a press conference.
1: Cruising.
0: Yeah. WJ Bola, I cruise here, Chakami.
1: Chaka, cruise mate. Charlie.
0: You remember I told you on this show, I was talking to a friend of mine. Here you are, Wajina. Ah, but where do you live? Think of me. I live. Somewhere that's Wajina. Oh, that's why. That's why. Meaning what? I now lay in your trasago. Think like a cafe bulu. Your next door neighbor is Ashama. Yeah,
2: but you don't try.
1: Oh, cool.
2: You don't try. Let's not
0: even. If look, we are not ashamed. Today, this day and age. Keke watashi wa booster. Ghana is the gateway to Nekeneke. Everything you want, 1 hour. And then it becomes a problem. Jay, I'll tell you what. Not only what I experienced, but there are no natural disasters. No. They are governmental bullshit.
2: Eesh.
0: Yes. From time in Oliver. Yeah. Yeah, my name is that's why when I heard, what's the guy's name? The former Greater Accra Regional Minister, Titus Glover.
4: Mm.
0: He said that during their 8 years of power, mm-hmm. even though there was they were flat. I mean, no, yeah, mellow. She flat ni baby and ele in our family. I'm like, look at this guy. Oh, na beme, ona mentality na ganye. And if
1: Charlie, we had to check out right now. Big thank you to man like Eric Pobi, Mr. Q.
2: No.
1: Who?
2: Barry White.
1: Barry White.
0: Boss. I beg you. Slow down the music.
1: What?
0: The fact that I refer to our man as Barry White.
1: Oh, no, Buffy, no, Bobaya. No, this is Barry Q. Okay.
0: Hello. Black, I am a friend, Louis Armstrong.
1: Louis Q Strong. Okay. And to you out there.
0: Bye.
1: Me, my man, Alote.
0: You close?
2: We close.
1: Mr. Gospel.
2: What's the channel?
1: Until we again, God bless. No stress.
0: Hold on.
1: Mimi.
0: You like a bad name. You make that problem. You like.
4: All the best to Black Stars.
1: Yeah, best to Black Stars.
0: See, any man
1: mm-hmm.
0: you see wearing pink or violet, whatever, around this time, it's not she like
4: baby. Father.
0: Huh? Barry White.
1: Until we again, God bless those friends.

0: From the center of the equator, from the western part of that continent, from the southern part of that country, from the crest of that road, waves are radiating at high speed, from gate to gate, door to door, room to room, stereo to stereo, speaker to speaker, from that station radio gold or that dial 90.5, where the difference is obviously crystal clear.
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1: okay
0: no
1: na George ya weda ase why hello good morning
2: hello good morning
1: yes sir Kobe.
2: Yes, sir, boss.
1: And rather me know you and fat home for me. I sure so what you
2: know.
1: And counts the soup, Gobby. That was your phobia here.
2: What's
1: the mother? The own.
2: My brother,
1: Miss West, you mother?
2: Mamma, the colony could
1: swallow the aluminum. Oh, okay. Gobby, uncle.
2: My patcho, free speech, you know. I may tell them, say, my father say, be a year coin, yellow house, any. 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This is in a mamma, yeah, and before I don't move a power, but let's say, hitting me, you know, or make me be the good in message. That's fine, I'm a tear, say.
1: Hobby, yes, yeah, that's a power from Corona Court, not fear to you, man. So, why, Kobe? Hello, good morning.
3: Good morning,
1: yes, sir. Yes, sir, but you didn't be a free.
3: Then, Daniashi, Castafi, I'm a molly.
1: Daniashi, I'm a molly.
3: The incoming trouble organizer papa pa ene kasano.
1: Yoki.
3: Many a bema. Free speech I hear from asemi. I didn't public be nya ewo mining. Because ye mo be we have abused the free speech. Uti mantem baby kosu wo mantem ni ma SSL unyo opportunity ya. Anka unka wasem. Na the authority in charge, you know, who say, oh, your man said, Muhammad, your road issue, your water issue, your market issue, your education issue. But when you are going to say, Bekasa, now that they are MBD, and nobody will pay attention to you. And if free speech, you need, they are doing the public bring you. Then to say, we will go back to our drawing board. Now, you are constrained the good side of free speech, you know. Now you debate a duma and can be boy. And I pray, my sorry, send me what how be a woman, man, tema. And I say, my father will platform KCSU. I'm a penny 40. If it's a mean to me, your letter, and Franco, or more. And I may see me, fuck out, you are called more cry a process. Yes, I will do, and I am out, I'm out on penny. Let's open in there and pay what in the radio not to radio good. May buy a Mabeka Sakama, 10 penny for a Mundan money, and chair what for Boha. Nipa Modi Maya, AMC, Aquitia Gun, or Bonnie Humo Day. 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

0: 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Now kasa anyhow. And the plan show bo and ma
1: Mati Minia, made us a power point well made. 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
2: 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Accra a shama na first and say need dim Mr. me paint me party for omo show money be shwa chama a shama consistency say aye no enye Mr. me need dim pa nyame nka mo hano
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0: Like you've been told, the station is gold. Never gets cold. 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Advertise. 'Cause here, you sell out.

0: 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The rhythm of the game is calling, and Isis is bringing the stadium heat right to your doorstep. 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Our guest in studio this morning is a man who taught geography for a long time. I don't know whether he did it at the, if he comes, I'll ask him, at a secondary school level. No, he's been doing it for a long time at the university level. I don't know whether he's still the head of the geography department of the University of Ghana. But now, he has work to do at the Forest Plantation Development Fund, where he is the chairman of the management board. Professor Martin Otienbebi will join us in studio for an interview that will go to many places. But we'll start from geography. What is it about Accra's land that makes it, is it flood prone? Or that may be contributing to the flood problem we are seeing. It will help us explain. So today we will learn geography. Those of you who are right now from geography, we will teach you geography today, especially on Accra. Yes. So you join us, we start from there. We'll move into some work they did on Galamse. And then we'll conclude with the tree planting exercise that was done recently. So don't miss this. Professor Martin Otienbebi will be in studio with us. By the meantime, yesterday, and this is Phyllis Kwachiofosu. Phyllis Kwachiofosu is a big man, very, very big man. He's in charge of government communications and spokesperson for the president. Now, this is Phyllis Kwachiofosu's Facebook page yesterday. In April 2024, the High Court convicted and sentenced Sedina Tamakula Tiunu in absentia. In July 2024, the government of Ghana submitted an extradition request to the United States for his surrender to Ghana to serve a sentence. After over 2 years of court proceedings, the United States authorities notified the government of a surrender in January this year. She arrived in Accra on Tuesday, June 9, 2026. Officials of the Ghana Police Service and the Ghana Prison Service have taken her into custody and are making the necessary preparations for her to begin her sentence. Meanwhile, the Attorney General is scheduled to make his counterparts at the United States Department of Justice for bilateral discussions on all pending extradition requests between the two countries. If you do it for Ghana, they'll send you. So now, we are saying that if we send them, send our S2, S2.
1: Exchange rate.
0: Which one is the exchange rate? Well, we'll be done on the line by lawyer David Ametepe, also because this is a story published by Ghana Web that puts everything into context. And it says, former chief executive officer of the Microfinance and Small Loan Center, Sedina Christine Tamakulationu, has filed an appeal at the Court of Appeal seeking to overturn her 2024 conviction and sentence by the Accra High Court. In a written submission filed on February 10, 2026, and cited by Ghana Web, Tamakulationu's legal team argued that the charges used to prosecute her were defective and failed to provide sufficient details about the offenses she was accused of committing. The appeal challenges her conviction on multiple charges, including conspiracy to steal, stealing, conspiracy to cause financial loss to the state, causing financial loss to the state, causing loss to public property, improper payment of public funds, unauthorized commitment resulting in financial obligation to the government, money laundering, and the breach of the Public Procurement Act. This is a quote from appeal. This is an appeal against the judgment of the High Court delivered on 16th April 2024 and convicting and sentencing the appellant of the offenses of, and then they list the offenses. According to the defense, several counts on the charge sheet merely repeated the wording of the law without clearly stating the specific acts of omissions that form the basis of the allegations. The lawyers argued that this violated Article 19.2 of the 1992 Constitution, which guarantees an accused person the right to be informed in detail of the nature of the offense being charged. The appeal further cited previous decision of the Supreme Court and Court of Appeal, which the defense said established the defective particulars of offenses could render a conviction and safe. Laya, thank you very much for your time and a good morning to you.
2: Good morning, sir. And good morning.
0: And from the sound I hear, you are on the road.
2: Yeah, big <yes.
0: laughs> Well, let's first start with, because we are all wondering, okay, so we wanted her extradited to Ghana. She is now in town. What happens following her return to Ghana? Do you send her before the High Court? What happens? So, what is the process that is usually followed?
2: Wow. I just listened to what you write with respect to some pending appeal and all that. But that is news to me. I'm not aware. But it is expected. Well, the government of Ghana took all reasonable steps to procure extradition and then eventual arrival in town. And I believe that all necessary procedures and requirements under U.S. law were satisfied, hence the extradition. I also cited some short release by the U.S. Embassy in Accra confirming the extradition and the arrival at the request of the government of Ghana. Now, Madam Serena Atiodo Tamaklo is in Ghana, and the government of Ghana and the relevant authorities are now firmly in control. She is no longer outside the jurisdiction where we need anybody's blessing to take any steps. So you ask me, what happened? Of course, she had a conviction and a sentence to serve. And as we are all reading in the news that upon her arrival, she was whisked away quickly by the relevant authorities. Of course, at this stage, the court has finished its work. Having rendered a sentence, the court has no business. The High Court, I mean, has no business now. The rest are all administrative. Administrative in the sense that she is now in the hands of the executive arm of government, starting from the court registry, where the judgment will be certified and the relevant warrant, such as the remand warrant and other relevant papers that will move from the court to the prison authorities, and the director of prison acting on this will carry out the necessary orders made in the judgment. And that is to say that she will have to serve the appropriate sentence, barring any other intervention.
0: So that is to say that the processes that would have been undertaken after the judgment was delivered are now going to happen?
2: Yes. Okay. Of course. But then, given the fact that she was sentenced or tried and sentenced and convicted and sentenced in absentia, and that she didn't appear in court or was not in court on the day of his conviction and sentence, he may have to appear before a judge.
0: May
2: be the case that he may have to appear before a judge to have his very orders repeated to her.
0: You said may.
2: He may, because some are of the view that the judge has become what we call a functus officio. In other words, the judge has no business in the matter again, unless any co-judgment action, okay, having to do with the judgment. So in that thing, one will argue that the judge has no business. The rest is administrative. The necessary remand warrant, certified judgment, and all the processes that will accompany her to the director of prison to effect the orders of the court will not require the intervention of the judge in that regard. Others are also saying that because she was not present, she wasn't present in court when the conviction and sentence were rendered, then she might be brought before the court and be made aware of what transpired with respect to the judgment. Now, that said, now hearing from you that there is, in fact, an appeal, I'm not surprised.
0: And I'll come there. I'll come to the appeal and how it changes things. But I'm also wondering, the judgment was delivered last year. When do we start counting from? Let's assume she's serving the sentence and without appealing. Do we start counting from last year, or you start counting when she's officially behind in prisons?
2: Was it last year or 2024?
0: Yes. Okay, 2024. So that's even last 2 years.
2: 2 years. Yes.
0: Yes.
2: Interesting, because ordinarily the judgment takes effect from the date is rendered or delivered. Okay? So, if she were to be around and taken to prison immediately, then of course she would be deemed to have started serving her sentence immediately the judgment or after the judgment was rendered, and time will be reckoned as such. Now that she's going to commence her prison term from now almost 2 years after the conviction. It is a matter for the experts, especially the prison authorities, to determine how time will be reckoned. I'm not sure of this. I hear people say that the time will be reckoned from the day he actually starts her prison term. Otherwise, then why would be suggesting that, assuming that her extradition and arrival takes place 10 years after the conviction, then she will have no prison term to serve. She will be deemed to have served her sentence fully. That also may be a matter that will make sense. A position that I don't think makes sense. So let the prison authorities tell us how they reckon time in this kind of situation.
0: Okay. So it means that you have no precedent to refer to. Honestly, to go back to.
2: I'm not sure about this. I must confess. I can still find out how such situations are dealt with. But I've given the position that if time will be reckoned from the date of judgment, in which case the commencement of the actual commencement of the prison term will be reckoned from the date of the judgment, regardless of when the person actually starts serving the sentence, then a situation may arise where when a person comes to start the prison term at a future date by which time the prison term would have been deemed to have totally elapsed, that itself will render the judgment completely ineffectual and won't make sense.
0: I see. Now, what effect would the appeal she has filed have on these processes as outlined?
2: Of course, something that, because she obviously never contested the case, having waived her right to defend the action and took shelter elsewhere, she will be deemed to have no case to canvass on appeal, but that would be too simplistic a position to take. Regardless of the fact that he may have been tried and convicted and sentenced in absentia, she is still entitled to her right of appeal. So once an appeal has been properly so lodged, and in criminal appeals, there is no time limitation, although the 1 month period within which appeals have to be filed from the date of the judgment, appeals are ordinarily allowed when time is extended at any time after the appeal, after the date of the judgment. So

0: the commencement of the actual commencement of the prison term will be reckoned from the date of the judgment, regardless of when the person actually starts serving the sentence. Then a situation may arise where, when a person comes to start the prison term, at a future date by which time the prison term would have been deemed to have totally elapsed, that itself will render the judgment completely ineffectual and won't make sense.
1: I see. Now, what effect will the appeal she has filed have on these processes as outlined?
0: Of course, something that, because she obviously never contested the case, having waived her right to defend the action and took shelter elsewhere, she will be deemed to have no case to canvass on appeal, but that would be quite too simplistic a position to take. Regardless of the fact that he may have been tried and convicted and sentenced in absentia, she is still entitled to her right of appeal. So once an appeal has been properly so lodged, and in criminal appeals, there is no time limitation, although the one-month period within which appeals have to be filed from the date of the judgment, appeals are ordinarily allowed when time is extended at any time after the appeal, after the date of the judgment. So I believe that the appeal has been properly lodged, even if it is improperly lodged because it was filed out of time. An application for extension of time will always be granted to file an appeal at any time. Now, with the appeal pending, I don't know what stage it is at the moment. Then at the moment, we only have the notice of appeal, which is has been properly filed. The options available to the lawyers could be to either apply for a stay of execution of the judgment or an application for bail for her pending appeal. These two options are available.
1: Interesting. And I'll start from where you landed. Stay of execution, application for bail. This is somebody that the state has to look for and find and bring her down to come and serve a sentence.
0: Yes.
1: Would that help any case, in any case for bail? Because I realize that you always see the person is a flight risk.
0: What? Such are the positions to be canvassed by both sides. In the case of the state, which I'm not, that is the Republic, represented by the Attorney General and his able state attorneys. Of course, they will make a case that she is not entitled, because in both cases, whether an application for a stay of execution pending appeal or a bail pending appeal, these are within the absolute discretion of the judge hearing such applications, whether before the trial court or the appellate court, because they are entitled to file either applications before the court that convicted her at the first instance, if only the record of appeal has not yet been transmitted to the appellate court. Then the trial court will hear these applications, whether for bail, pending appeal, or for a stay of execution, pending appeal. And her lawyers will be entitled, as

0: that such applications are refused at the trial court to repeat these applications before the appellate court. Whichever way, they must make a strong case. Case of she being a flight risk, well, will feature prominently, but her lawyers will also make a case and give the circumstances of her being tried in absentia and must be able to convince a judge hearing such applications.
1: Hmm. Quite interesting. But then I go back to what you said earlier. You are saying even the appeal itself, not the part about perhaps being filed out of time, which may also be one of the things that you suspect the state can raise, but the issue of also the you not being tried in absentia, or are you suggesting that that also creates a hurdle for her, that the state can go to court and argue that she's not entitled to appeal, to an appeal?
0: As for appeal, she's entitled. She's the only time that a convicted person is not entitled to an appeal is when the person pleads unequivocally guilty and is convicted on his or her plea. Okay? But even in those circumstances, appeal may lie. For instance, not against the conviction, but the sentence. But assuming that even in those circumstances, it is detected that the very charges forming the basis of even the plea were improperly laid or breached certain fundamental principles of law or the substantive law giving rise to the charge in the first place, an appeal may be considered. So the fact that she was tried in absentia doesn't deny her the right to appeal. And that's the first thing. And I will be surprised how the state will raise such an argument against an appeal simpliciter.
1: Interesting. Let me conclude then so that I let you go. I know I start soon. There is the issue then of, if you read Felix Kwachiofosu's write-up, he's also talking about the Attorney General meeting her counterpart at the State Department to talk about the other extradition requests that have been made to the U.S. This was filed somewhere back in 2024. We have only concluded in June. Does that tell us? Because yesterday I was also reading a newspaper story where questions were being raised about even the Ghanaian MP that's currently being held in The Hague hasn't even been transferred to the US yet. What should we be learning about the time frame within which you can realistically get some results on this kind of extraditions and some conclusions? Should we be thinking about the fact that the MP's one will take 2 years? Ken Foyata will also take 2 years, if it is not already 2 years, among others. What should we be learning about the time frame for achieving this, even though even in this case, there was a judgment of the court?
0: I think each case must be examined on its peculiar facts and circumstances. And so the time frame will not apply across the board. However, if there is anything to learn, as you put it, we need to understand that once your citizen or national is found in another country, then your jurisdiction does not extend to I mean, they're requesting state jurisdiction and within its territorial bound. And therefore, you can only make a request to the host state where the fugitive is hiding. And any extradition process is governed strictly by law of the host state. In Ghana, we have our extradition act, R22, and these laws exist in almost every country. And in the case of U.S., the U.S. law determines the procedures and the requirements which must be met. In the case of Hague, as you mentioned, in respect of the MP, it's not a simple request that you make and say, look, surrender this person to us and it is done. No, you have to go and make a request. The request is first made administratively, but it may take a judicial process, ending up before a judge or a court or a tribunal for that matter, to determine the propriety of the request. And these matters take long because the fundamental right of the individual to a fair trial or to be treated fairly are all considered. All extradition laws take into account our obligations under international law. Remember that a person suspected to have committed a crime or who has even been found guilty after proper trial before a court of competent jurisdiction still has certain rights that cannot be denied. If you look at our Act 22, for instance, a Ghanaian court or a Ghanaian political authority may refuse to extradite a foreign national hiding in Ghana if it is found out that the alleged offense for which the person is being requested to be tried or having been convicted is not an offense properly recognized by the laws of Ghana or is of a political nature, purely a political, what you call it, a victim of political execution rather than a proper and well-founded crime. So if you read the U.S. release from the embassy with respect to Madame Atedo, the U.S. authorities say they were convinced that she had been found guilty of an offense after a proper trial within a court of competent jurisdiction in Ghana. That offense for which she was tried and convicted, the U.S. authorities said that it was one recognized by them. If the authorities were not convinced, this request would have been declined.
1: Well, thank you.
0: You're welcome, Sena. Have a nice day.
1: You too. Always educative speaking to lawyer David Ametefe. And what we're discussing is the arrival of Sedinam Tamakula Tiono in town. The U.S. authorities, she's been extradition process that started somewhere in 2024 has been successful. And so she arrived in town yesterday. We also understand that her lawyers have in February this year, filed an appeal against the sentencing and, of course, the decision of the court. So what would that mean to what everybody expects will happen? But there's somebody who said she was brought in silently without anybody finding out. Sneaked in. Well, we are continuing that discussion, and I hope Lehad Ibnamitefe's intervention puts a lot of things in proper context for you. What is supposed to happen? What might happen? and what to expect from the other cases. Because once he's in town, everybody is now shouting, Keno, Keno, Keno. What does... is that really what will happen? And are we raising our expectations too high? Kwesi Kwachi Sebe is also a private legal practitioner. Join us on the line. Thank you very much for your time. Good morning to you.
2: Thank you, Sena, and good morning.
1: I hope you're well.
2: All is well, thank you.
1: I guess you were listening to your colleague, did you?
2: I joined halfway.
1: Okay. Any point of dispatch from what you listened to?
2: I think he was on point. But because I joined in midway, I think there's a point that he was not specific on, but it's eluding me at the moment. When we are talking and it comes in, I will bring it up. You asked something about, yes, the seven of the sentence.
1: Yes.
2: Whether it's...
1: you start counting from 2024 or this year.
2: Yes. In my humble opinion, the sentencing commences the day the judge handed over the judgment. So what it means, there are laws, is that if Ferdinand had succeeded at hiding in the United States for the duration of the sentencing, that would have counted as Ferdinand serving the entire sentence in the United States of America. That is the loophole I find in our law. I think it is an aspect that Parliament should take a very close look at and probably do some amendments or fashion a law that would deal with it, because it becomes unfair. What it means is that if you are tried, whether in absentia or you were present in the court, all you have to do is to try your best possible to escape from the hands of the authority. Your sentence will start. So if Ferdinand had been in America for the entire duration of the sentencing period, then Ferdinand would have been a free woman and she would come to Ghana after the 10 years and do whatever thing that she wanted to do.
1: So as far as the court is concerned, she started serving the sentence the day it was made. From the day it was made.
2: That is correct.
1: Interesting.
2: That is correct. That's the position of our law. The law does not permit the sentencing to take retrospective effect. Take a forward. What it means is that the very moment is handed, that is why when you go to court and you are found guilty, you are sentenced, you don't go home. From that very moment, you move straight to the authority. Either if the processes are not completed, you spend some time in police custody, and thereafter, straight to the prison. So there is no chance for anybody to say that I'm going home, I'm going to the judgment is handed down. That is what the law says. Sentencing commences.
1: So
2: somebody running away, and then he comes to. I think even honorable, is it the press secretary, the president, or no? Information. I forgot the lead. Came up with the release that he's going to begin his sentencing. To me, he's going to continue his sentencing, not begin, because it started August 2024 and not
1: mine. I see. Then I think linked to that is a question I ask about that. Okay, now that the state has her, do they just take her straight to the prisons, or do they have any business with the court at all?
2: Yes, there should be some business with the court, because the identity of the person that has been brought in has to be made. That is the only thing. If he has to go to the court for it, that should be it. But you see, once the judgment has been passed, we say that the judge's authority over the matter is something of issue. The judge has finished his work. He's not going to answer any. The next right that you have is to appeal. Whether the judge went right or wrong. Once he's giving the judgment, the judge is anti sufficient in the matter. But the need to ensure that the person who has been brought now and going to serve the sentence is the same person that was tried. That is the only thing, reason why she may be sent back to the court, but not for the substantive or the substantial matter that has been dealt with, no.
1: And then I was also asking him, what do you also make of the impact this appeal will make?
2: Well, regarding the appeal, in fact, there is one standard every lawyer will take. If I were to be in the position of eight lawyers, I would have done similar. Because the appeal is a right. Despite the fact that she didn't make herself available, but they still going to argue why she was not available. If there is any justifiable reason why she was not available, it should be seen. I was not true. I wasn't in court. I don't know what happened. I don't know the excuses that they brought before the court. All those things are grounds for them to go and appeal. Even if everything is done right by the judge in terms of satisfying itself that the person was fleeing was a fugitive. Put it that way. Even if the court satisfied itself, the onus still rests with the attorney general to prove the guilt of the person being tried in absentia beyond reasonable doubt. That hurdle, the attorney general's department or the prosecution must cross that hurdle. So, the ground for appeal will be whether or not that hurdle was crossed. If that header was caught, then the appeal, I don't know what grounds would then stand on and be successful. But if a threshold was not crossed and counsel for the convicted person can show to the appellate court that the prosecution failed to substantiate their accusation beyond reasonable doubt, then the convicted person can be set free. So what I expect from them is to, just like my colleague said, immediately once the appeal is pending, file for bail pending appeal. I'm told from some reports that it appears she is even not well. I understand that right from the aeroplane, I think she was in a wheelchair or something, was slowly speaking. That is what I'm reading from some of the reports that are circulating. If all things are true on health grounds, it can also be a very good position to take for as counsel for Ferdinand. I understand those are the options that I see. Appeal is her right. If she succeeds at appeal, she goes home. If she fails, whatever sentencing appellate court will bring, they can choose to even enhance the sentencing or reduce it. If she reduces the sentence, what it means is that yes, they have been successful in part. But what the court brings, we'll go by it.
1: I see. Then what about what I raised? Because I was thinking, having sat through court on many occasions, one of the things that people argue against bail is to shout, to say that the person is a... You must prove that the person is not a flight risk. Will that not come up?
2: At all. Somebody who was given the opportunity to come and defend herself, granted bail, and if the case and the facts as we heard it in the media is true, that She just left the country and decided not to return. And for the judge at this point, for the judge to accept the argument of the attorney general then to try Ferdinand in absentia means that she was running away from justice. So if such a person is brought before the court again, then one can easily argue that she's a slight risk. If she is, can there be a better method put in place so that we ensure that she doesn't leave the country and she deposits her passport and be refused, even if I think in the past the passport was part of the bill when he deposited the passport and said he wanted to go for health, go out on health or something and never return. So you will see that it will come, it depends on the arguments that are going to be made on the day to convince the appellate court whether or not to grant her bail or not. The fact that she left the shops and never returned voluntarily does not necessarily mean that she cannot be granted bail. Bail is still her right, but it depends on the arguments that are going to be made and the circumstances under which she was not able to make it back to Ghana. So, in fact, in court, it's always not a one-way traffic. It depends on the specific facts that will be put before the appellate court, and they will make their own determination about that. So, yes, although that has happened, it does not prevent her from getting bail. But the only reason is the other hurdle will be that, as you just said, that will be difficult. That will be difficult. Looking at a past record, that should be, there should be a hurdle for her to climb.
1: And I'm guessing that her lawyers have already considered that. In fact, you are a member of the opposition. One of the things people have argued for when the Ken Ofori-Atta matter has come up is this, that there should be fairness. That in her case, there was even a judgment of the court. And that makes it easier for the state to go after her whilst also pursuing Ken Ofori-Atta. Now that she's in, do you have any reservations? Because already I hear people expressing reservations about whether or not government will do the right thing as expected of them.
2: As far as the courts are concerned, I have confidence in them that they will do that which is right. But cannot trust me. I don't trust the current administration to be just and fair with this Ferdinand case. And it's rather unfortunate. They are the people who are going to represent the state. You see, the records and the are not good. As far as this current administration, the NDC administration, John Mahama II, is concerned. I say so because, Sena, we are in this country that to the coming office of President Mahama, this very term, and then to much matter the issue, there were people standing trial in court who are linked to the NDC. Virtually all of them, really the key ones, the attorney general found nearly prosecuted, meaning that he was no longer interested in the matter. Even in a case where the court has dismissed an application for what do you call it? I think they filed for that there was no case against them made against them. The court looked through the matter and said, no, you have questions to answer. Come and I knew attorney general comes and says, I filed nearly prosecuted. I find no question for them to answer. They should go home. In the case of Jesse Kwesi, regrettably to say, shamefully enough, the attorney general told us that he spoke with Jesse Kwesi's lawyer in the person of the revered Chatuchi Kata. And the revered Justice Gata said that he wants to continue with the case. For which reason, the Attorney General left that case. So the Attorney General is supposed to defend the state. Tell the accused person's lawyer that, oh, let's use this route. They know, I want to defend myself to the end. Because he wanted to show to the world that his client was indeed innocent of the matters. And if this same Attorney General is going to stand in court against Justice Gata, what's going to happen? So even if the right thing was done, and I believe the right thing was done for the equation, what the Attorney General came to tell us alone should be a source of worry to all of us. Again, you see, Lawyer Martin Pepe, he's one of the people, I mean, the first group that the then president-elect, now the president, appointed to do certain, I think the oral team, he was a member of the oral team, was appointed. Second, in fact, is either he's working on the corridors of this government, or he's very close. And if you look at all the communications that he's having, political communications and commentaries, it is clear that he's side with the NDC government. What did he say about Sedinam when Sedinam was still outside the country? Martin Pepe said, in his opinion, Sedinam should come to Ghana. He should be given a preferential treatment because his government is in power. And if he says for about 1 or 2 years, president can pardon him. So it is a prayer that Sedinam comes. So if people in these positions are saying these things, we expect that Ghanaians think that fairness will prevail. If the appointment to come and tell us that if the Sedinam's trial was also pending with that of the others that he granted not the press card, will she have also been granted that opportunity or not? So you see, with the Attorney General we have, and with the government that we have in place that seems to protect its own, they were not taken BNI and remanded for years. They were taken to court, granted the opportunity to defend themselves. But I think they have said, no, I'll let them defend themselves. Let them go. Because it tells us that, I think, Kobnado before has made some payments and other things. Somebody filed, questioned, and the edge is not wanting. So if there is a clear plan to protect NDC members that did wrong in the past, what happened when this gentleman, Kevin Taylor's issue, somebody that the court has placed a bench warrant on him, should be arrested the same moment he steps foot in Ghana, but was given protection through court. But the verdict was, in fact, I must say that the decision that the Supreme Court came up with, I agree with 100%, because the man should have been given the opportunity, that Kevin Taylor, to be heard. I agree personally. But the processes that somebody who commits a crime against the state is a person protection. Why? Because he's either an NDC member or he aided in the president's success and the NDC's success of coming into power. That is very bad. And that is very shameful.
1: Okay.
2: So to me, if you say that this Attorney General is going to make cogent arguments against Sedinam Tamaklo, that would be the probably 15th wonder of the world.
1: So that assumption is based on appeal that she has filed.
2: What assumption? Yes. The appeal that she has filed. To me, I have no confidence in the Attorney General that he's going to actually defend it. Like he's chasing I don't think he have that strength to go and oppose the application, the water bill, I don't know what bill has, but at least the appeal.
1: Mm-hmm.
2: I don't think so. Because I believe strongly with all that he has done in the past, if Ferdinand's case, but if Ferdinand has not left the country, it is very foreseeable that the case wouldn't have ended in 2014, because it was a time for her to also open the defense and possibly try and drag the matter till after the election. So if Ferdinand had been here, gone through all the processes, a judgment never came before December 7, 2024, I can tell you that the engineer would have filed knowledge of the trial and then allowed matters to rest.
1: Are you not comparing apples to oranges? Because in this case, the government formed from the party that you belong to secured a conviction, a sentence that she is obliged to serve. Now, you are comparing unconcluded matters with a concluded matter. Where is the comparison here?
2: Which one is the concluded and which one is the unconcluded?
1: The ones you're talking about filing nolle prosequi were not concluded matters, were they?
2: Yes.
1: In this case, it was concluded. A judgment handed down.
2: Yes, but it's not concluded because an appeal has been raised.
1: But
2: so going back to court.
1: But the appeal is not. Are you suggesting that what the AG argues or does not argue can lead to the decision being overturned without the court expressing its opinion? Ultimately, is it not the court's decision to make?
2: It is the court's decision to make. But it is for the attorney general to strong. You are there to convince the court that you need all matters to the court. Just file your pleadings and allow the court to come up with its own verdict. That is the reason why attorney general is being paid by the state to defend state. What you are saying, if that is the case, then when somebody files an appeal, there is no need for the attorney general getting go in and respond to the matters that have been raised. Then there is no need. We should just leave it for the court to come with its verdict. No, the attorney general is supposed to make legal arguments.
1: In this case, we haven't even gotten there yet, have we? We haven't gotten to the point where arguments are being made. What position the attorney general will take, you don't know.
2: No.
1: I do not know, do you?
2: What I'm saying, I have more confidence in an attorney general that is back to set free NDC appointees that is wrong or perceived, let me put it that way, to have done something wrong. With all the knowledge required that you filed, the issues against NDC appointees and chasing NDC up. Look, one pair issue that you know that is a planned thing of this government. They said they were going to do ORA to recover. But from loot. If you are recovering all loot, recover all loot. Why are you limiting the tenure of Kufuor? So you will see that in the Oral Report, anybody that reported anything outside of Kufuor's regime was rejected.
1: Okay.
2: All those matters were cut off just as out the duties in a father's government.
1: Okay.
2: The government is ready to fight corruption.
1: You have made that point abundantly. I just want to conclude by asking you, do you believe an individual can hold an independent opinion?
2: An individual, yes, and that's not the question, but in this sense, can you elaborate? Who is that individual? You mean the attorney general?
1: Not the attorney general. Can you hold an independent opinion that cannot be put into the bracket of NDC MPP?
2: That is correct. I can.
1: Okay. Are you saying that Mr. Lawyer Martin Kwebu cannot hold an independent opinion without you insisting that he has to be put into the straitjacket of either NPP or NDC.
2: He can. I even said that he gave his opinion. But I'm linking it to the fact that he's somebody that cannot be an ordinary person. Let me put it that way.
1: That's been appointed to do a job.
2: Yes.
1: Ultimately mean that everything you say should be put into the jacket of MPP, NDC.
2: No. But everything you say can be measured with, not necessarily because he was appointed. That's just saying, I think last week, he came up and said that when the MPP comes to power, he was taken with certain. That means the bail conditions that this current administration is pursuing is too excessive. We should be careful. Because when the MPP comes to power, some of us that have been speaking for the NDC, they will come and arrest us.
1: He says some of us that have been speaking for the NDC.
2: Yes, he said it. Mm-hmm. He even mentioned the president's name, that he liked the president. He voted for the president. But he said, I think it was...
1: But he also said he voted for Nana Akufo-Addo. He liked Nana Akufo-Addo until he felt that what Nana Akufo-Addo was doing wrong. And I'm saying that those words necessarily mean you must be a member of the NDC or share an NDC opinion to comment independently on a matter?
2: What I am saying, Sene, the reverse of your question is also true. Yes, it is true. So if it is, it doesn't help. That's why we say justice must not only be seen to have been that, but it must be manifestly seen. It shouldn't just be done. It should be seen to be done. So if we have government, people close to government, like Martin Tebbi, close to the NDC, like Martin Tebbi, is on all platforms canvassing for the NDC. He tells us recently, or currently, he's in bed with the NDC. If he says that, you think it's not worrying? It is. Then I see.
1: I see.
2: It is worrying. It is an opinion. But his opinion carries higher weight in this government than myself. Sitting here. Because that's why I said, it's either he's working on the corridors of power, or he's close to corridors of power. That's what I said.
1: Thank you very much for speaking to us.
2: Thanks for having me, sir.
1: He's a paralegal practitioner and also a member of the New Patriotic Party. Tignas was only 42 minutes past 8. We are still expecting Prof. I don't know if Prof is around. He's now coming. The other Prof can come in. But you say you are a Prof. Charlie. Who can just sit there? You just sit anywhere and give yourself titles. And if you are looking to own a premium home in a prime location in Accra, then SNEET invites you to explore its luxury apartments and townhouses featuring spacious 2, 3 and 4 bedroom units across selected communities in Accra. 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

0: 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The other professor is here.
1: Yeah.
0: What are you a professor of? What are you a professor of? If you say you be prof, we know there's only one prof here at Radio Gold. He too, he's been because of sickness, he's not being around.
1: Yes.
0: There's only one prof.
1: Yeah, one professor.
0: Yes. So I don't know what are you a professor of. What are you a professor of?
1: Oh, the professor of UBR.
0: Cannot be a professor of general studies. What kind of this thing is it? So you're in geography, medicine,
1: geography,
0: economics, mathematics. So if they say x minus y plus 3y.
1: Yeah, you know why, sir. I have a famous idea. You can say, yes, you find x, find y. Oh, ready, young boy. I said, oh, I. But you enter so now, oral cases, no. And then, an opano kumpe mu pepepe, said the DBR de trans here, yadema mono, oral cases, and then 9:30, I was specialized court one. The Republic versus a year Kwabena Edubuahi, and our face, no, a two others. We know a cyber security software scandal, no, and then 24 pepe. Now, cross a year examination of third prosecution witness, and a becoso, and then 9:30 a. Afe, a year, nundu. And also, no, a year criminal court 4. And on air the Republic versus Asamoah and Ano. A Sky Train and San Samuel case, no. Aha, to win a submission of a no case. And then 24 and also, so on, maybe, a criminal court 4. Intended, a year oral cases, no. And so, and no. Uko Piemo DR Kungu, so as I say, a year Ebola, no. At yet, you say, Hopa, you say, no, Omo Free, no. A 101. And I fear the every moon. Tiwe update kakra no so e debe every ho and no. Na management of National Lottery Authority NLA Ese Yamfa Kokobuwi Emma Gana Dishi na se enko fubi ene nanenam. 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Ay eti woman nanenam social media, Facebook, any other social media platform so. In the name of NLA, some ye jumawo NLA, omi NLA mpeni foni biya anono. 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One ANL. Customer service appliance. 24 hono. 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Heba show. Bia binya Mr. Q. Aduni bi ato. 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Isi uputi. O box mfe fe fe. Umbi yamo. Mr. Q. Osi yebema prekope.
0: Okay, to be a professor,
1: yes,
0: you must have earned a doctorate degree.
1: Doctorate degree.
0: Okay. Then you must have taught for a particular period of time.
1: Time, yes.
0: You must make some publications.
1: Some publications.
0: Yeah.
1: Okay.
0: So name some of the publications.
1: Professor Otin Abebio.
0: Which publication?
1: Or a professor.
0: Okay. Yes. Which publication?
1: Okay. Maybe except me, so I have taught. And now maybe there no enye.
0: No, no, no. Yours is
1: not.
0: We'll take a break, we'll be back.
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1: Yo, Abusia, yes, I am my home Aquaba, Ediba Air Good 90.5 FM. 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Prof, we knew ni asemu. And the CB men, any CB women capsules, no. Oh ho. Mr. Obema biya untime John saw draw Ghana map or war. Aye, Mr. Okope, any CB men capsules ni biya bebo yi pa. And I say ABI, Robo ABI saw Obema ni sent John John saw brepa. CB men capsules, ene bebo wow. Mini aba onso system unit, no. Ope se ABI virus biya basu nui di free hodia. 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
1: Suzie Aba Center, Ghana Ma, Enemema, say Omo Ed Damase. Prof. Akwaba.
2: Now that the prof, you are saying is original.
1: Original.
2: So what are you? So because prof is here, you are no more original. Oh. Thank you, SM. Thank you. Professor Mazdoti Baby is in studio with us. Prof, good morning.
3: Good morning.
2: I hope you're well.
3: Very.
2: Yeah. Great. First of all, we're just arguing over this thing about what does it take to be a professor?
3: Well, when we were young, we used to have this magician.
2: Okay.
3: Which we call Professor Isa.

0: Yes. So my point is this. It is not because we don't know. It is not because we don't have the technocrats. We have them. They know how to manage the multiplicity of institutions and allow them to function as they are supposed to function. It's the price that we are paying. Haven't you seen stop work?
1: Produce permit.
0: Whatever, AMA, or whatever it is. Yet, don't worry, we are at top roofing. What changed? We've gotten to a point that we need to call a spade a spade. That's the reason I wrote that article. That a city should not cut the nose to spite the face.
1: Is that not where the issue of enforcement comes in? Because there are those who feel that if you had decided many years ago and this backed by research, concrete research, that the Ibri Hills is a no-go area, and that even the marshy areas just at its feet are no-go areas, it was somebody's job to ensure that law is upheld, that nobody breaches that law. If that person fails, has that person not failed with enforcement?
0: So you see, enforcement in its own doesn't talk about the story. Who is enforcing what?
1: Okay.
0: The first that I'm saying is that we should appreciate the multiplicity of institutions involved in this issue.
1: Okay.
0: We have the chiefs, for example. Mm-hmm. They sell the land. We have the assemblies. We have the EPA. Each and every one of these institutions should not be allowed to work in silos.
1: Okay.
0: You understand?
1: Okay.
0: We should appreciate the interdependence in this.
1: Okay.
0: Who sold that wetland to that developer?
1: Okay.
0: Who sold it? Okay. Where did he get the permit?
1: From. Okay.
0: From.
1: To build. Even
0: to build in the first place. And where was EPA? So if we come to appreciate these facts, then we will not plan in silos. We will plan with those who are all involved in the implementation process.
1: Mm.
0: We plan, implement, monitor with all of them.
1: So one of the things you are suggesting is that there is a lack of coordination. You're saying chiefs are a big part of this. You are talking about the fact that the EPA, maybe the Forestry Commission, may also be called in, that you're seeing all those institutions working in silos rather than working together.
0: You see, there's what we call institutional coalitions.
1: Okay.
0: If you don't appreciate the synergy in what they do, the private sector, the developer takes advantage of the gap between them to do what they look. Enforcement should be seen to be sustainable.
1: Okay.
0: The private sector monitors the institutions.
1: Mm-hmm.
0: They know that, even when I build here, the assembly may occasionally come and pull it down. Occasionally.
1: They anticipate that.
0: Exactly. They know it. It's not. And you also know it.
1: Okay.
0: Unless you want to pretend you don't. They don't do it. It's not a sustained enforcement.
1: Okay.
0: If the private sector is convinced beyond every reasonable doubt that this thing that I'm doing, hook or crook, will be pulled down, they will not invest. They have in mind it may be pulled down, but with time,

0: can't be regularized. Then he will chance, he will risk to put it down. But if enforcement is made in such a way that we all can anticipate what is going to happen, if I enter into this arena, my house will be pulled down, then nobody will venture. This episodic monitoring, demolition, does not assume that confidence that you need to fight the sort of fight we have.
1: Very interesting, because I don't know if you listen to him say this. One of the people who have constantly talked about this is Kojo Chomwafo.
0: Yeah,
1: he has always maintained. Now, for example, a building like Villaggio should not be where it is. That's even a sink. So, is it to suggest that we do not know, we know where the sinks were, where you were not supposed to touch, where you were not supposed to go to? Do this multiplicity of institutions know these things? Did they know it?
0: So, Sena, that is exactly what I'm talking about.
1: Okay.
0: Situation where we allow developers to think that there's a power that I can exploit,
1: okay,
0: to get my development going on.
1: Okay.
0: Have you ever seen the speed with which our assemblies break down informal settlement when they are demolishing informal settlement? The speed.
1: Yes.
0: Look at what they did to Abuoshi. Within 2 hours, the whole 130 were grounded.
1: Yes.
0: And walled. Is that right?
1: Yes.
0: How many times have they gone to Sakumono? How many times? Not hours. Days. How many days? I hope you understand.
1: Yes.
0: Such selective action give people the confidence that if I'm able to exploit the system better, I'll succeed. But if we are doing the same as we do to those in the informal settlement, those who do not have the power, the speed with which we are breaking down people's building, if we do it across board, and we sustain that, then everybody will come to this time.
1: You must be careful.
0: I must be careful. But once in some geographical area, there's wait and see attitude. In some other area,
1: just it's aggressive.
0: And aggressive and very swift.
1: Okay.
0: Then it becomes a bit discriminatory. Then it becomes those who have the wherewithal to think that they will succeed. And that's where we are.
1: Well, I think I'll take a quick break. When we come back, we'll talk to Prof about how to solve this problem. Because it looks like we have a problem. What do we do? Can we reverse the things we've been doing over the years? Or how should we approach this?
2: Good energy powers the things that people do to empower themselves. It fuels families, communities, businesses. Good energy fuels nations. It gets things going and keeps them moving. Good energy isn't just what we do, it's who we are. Goyal, good energy.
3: 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Ain't you know, stay back. And stay safe. National Petroleum Authority. 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

0: Yeah, well, this is Kimani Mali speaking to you all the way from Kingston, Jamaica, 56 Oak Road. 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
4: 32 minutes past 9. Today we are discussing flooding, not from the perspectives you have been, you're used to. Because Prof is helping us answer the question of why is it that the same rain that fell in, let's say, 2010 and didn't cause a problem is now causing a havoc. Everywhere, every part of Accra is flooding. You are unable to move. What is the cause? And so far, he says, and has argued in an article he's written, that it is what we are doing on the Ebre Hills and what we've done at the foot of the hills, because water flows down from the hills. Now, we've created a situation where the water is unimpeded. It has nowhere to store for a moment before it's released gradually into the sea. We have actually filled up everything we are building on the hills, and that is a major cause of the problem. Places that didn't used to flood, and now it is flooding. This is Nicholas Laguda, and Professor Martin Otiambebio is in studio with us. Prof, this is from Nicholas Laguda in the UK. It says the development on and around the Peduasi Hills is a major source of concern. And Prof has perfectly analyzed it. The beauty of that vegetation has been destroyed, causing the flooding so easily. In addition, my observation is that the rocks are sedimentary, and with the construction on the hill, it is being disturbed, which caused some layers of the rock to fall onto the road, and they have to use nets to hold them up.
5: Perfectly.
4: His observations are accurate.
5: Perfect. Sedimentary rocks are in layers. They are not like igneous rocks. Igneous rocks are very hard.
4: Okay.
5: Sedimentary rocks are sediment that have been hardened.
4: Okay.
5: And so they are always in layers.
4: Okay.
5: And because they have, as it were, cleared all the vegetation, the water is seeping through the layers
4: of the rock, okay.
5: And gradually is slipping. That's what we experience, landslide.
4: Okay,
5: pushing the layers because it's on a sloppy area. You know that.
4: Okay,
5: so once water is getting through the layers, the top is slipping down, and occasionally you see the road blocked.
4: Okay.
5: And we are even fortunate. We don't have many settlements downstream.
4: Okay.
5: Like the one that comes to mind is Ayimensa.
4: Mm-hmm.
5: And we should be careful. In some areas, you have huge landslides will come and cover.
4: Should that also be a concern?
5: A major concern, because it's a very busy road.
4: Okay.
5: And if you look at the architecture,
4: okay,
5: today, because the road, they cut through the road, I mean the mountain,
4: okay,
5: to pave the road. Now if you are using the road and you're not very careful,
4: mm-hmm,
5: the likelihood of a slide coming down is very there and very high. And we should be worried about that. That's the reason why we have to use, as it were, wire gauze to cover that face. But what is wire gauze when a landslide is coming?
4: Is that the same thing we have on the Kaswa stretch, for example, where we have this constant, every time it rains?
5: In fact, they are twin brothers, if you like.
4: Mm-hmm.
5: The same thing. And on the Kaswa stretch, it's also serious because it's very clay.
4: Okay.
5: So it washes down easily and chokes up, I mean covers all the road and makes the road very impassable.
4: Mm.
5: And it should be concerned to all of us.
4: But does that create a higher danger of a serious case of mudslide in the future? Because you're talking about that part is clay.
5: In fact, compare that one to a breeze. A bit something that we should be worried about.
4: Mm-hmm.
5: There it's in layers. Mm-hmm. So sliding is very, very easy if okay. it has to.
4: Okay.
5: There is clay. It okay. washes down. So it comes in stealth form.
4: Okay.
5: So yes, it can be dangerous, but not as the one that we are experiencing in a breeze.
4: Mm-hmm. Now the in fact, yesterday, I had a conversation with Kojo Chumbwafo where he's talking about carefully studying this rather than just rushing into action. That you need to spend time to try to understand what the current situation is before you jump into action and say, I'm doing A or B. Do you agree that perhaps we need to go back and try to understand the real impact, how the water moves, where it moves through before we start acting?
5: Well, I don't want to say Kojo is wrong.
4: Okay.
5: But this is not something that happened today.
4: Okay.
5: And a lot of research work has already been done.
4: Okay.
5: We don't need to reinvent the wheel. We really know what is happening.
4: Okay.
5: We know the causes of this.
4: Okay.
5: We know where we are going.
4: Okay.
5: What is left in us mm-hmm. is the choices that we have to make.
4: Mm-hmm.
5: Whether we want to go on like this
4: mm-hmm.
5: or we want to have some intervention that would help save the situation. I mean, education has no end, so we can still continue learning. For example, most of the wetlands have been taken.
4: Okay.
5: What can be a better option in the absence of wetlands?
4: Okay.
5: But the point I want to stress is that the major cause of what we are doing is known.
4: Okay.
5: It's known in academia, it's known in
4: at the institutional level.
5: Everybody knows this.
4: Okay.
5: What we don't want to perhaps accept is the human aspect that we are adding to it.
4: Okay.
5: Because come to think of it, the breeze hills again. In my particular, I mentioned we have Lan Kwantanai
4: mm-hmm.
5: giving permit. We have Gan East giving permit.
4: Mm-hmm.
5: We have Akwapim South
4: mm-hmm.
5: giving permit.
4: Okay.
5: So if you look at what they have done, in fact, they crisscross one another. So it means even at that level, there's no coordination. The same plot that has been issued to Mr. A at one assembly have been issued to Mr. B
4: in another
5: assembly. That tells us there's something wrong somewhere. And they all know that that area is dangerous to build. So it's not like we don't know where we are coming from. We know. And like I'm saying, yes, perhaps because we have already consumed most of the wetlands, in the absence of wetlands, what next could warrant a new, as it were, research.
4: Okay.
5: But the greater part of the story is known.
4: We know. Okay. So the first thing you are talking about is where you are talking about synergy of institutions.
5: Yeah.
4: So first of all, the assemblies should work together.
5: Yes.
4: Much more.
5: Yes.
4: Who should be responsible for that coordination? We have a Ministry of Local Government there, Local Government Institute, among others, that you're saying increased coordination is what we did.
5: No, but so I know that within the assembly, we have all these institutions working together.
4: Okay.
5: Yeah. So in the assembly, we have an ADMO person there. Mm-hmm. We have a
4: town and country
5: person there. We have fire people there.
4: Mm-hmm.
5: We have EPA. If these people should work and work as expected,
4: mm-hmm.
5: and we should exact accountability to each institution, then we might not even get to where we are getting to.
4: Mm-hmm. Okay.
5: But once we allow them to work as independent bodies, there's no relational coordination among them.
4: Mm-hmm.
5: Then we would have inter and intra.
4: Okay.
5: these institutional overlaps. And once there's a gap, there's an overlap, it will be exploited by the private developer.
4: Is that the same problem you see at the level of institutions like EPA versus the Forestry Commission versus the Water Resources Commission, that there's a lack of synergy? They are unable to come together to solve a problem. Because somebody famously told us that even the water that Ghana Water uses, Ghana Water Company Limited uses, is virtually the product or the property of the Water Resources Commission. So it means that they are supposed to ensure that the water is clean for them. And there are some of the water that's also maybe falls under the Forestry Commission because of where they are sited, among others. Do you see that coordination at that level? Because those institutions have some of the most highly qualified human resource.
5: I perhaps disagree with the analogy that you've made.
4: Okay.
5: I disagree. Because I know at the regional level,
4: okay,
5: there's some level of coordination among them.
4: Okay.
5: What perhaps appear to be a problem,
4: mm-hmm,
5: is about line sensing.
4: Okay.
5: Where it's done from one institution to the other.
4: Okay.
5: So at times, for example, within the area of Galamsey, for example,
4: mm-hmm,
5: if you go to Mineral Commission to do licensing, you have to go for EPA.
4: Mm-hmm.
5: You have to go for forestry clearance. You have to go for water.
4: Mm-hmm.
5: Before you can get all these done,
4: mm-hmm,
5: before you can move from one institution to the other, centuries have might have elapsed.
4: Okay.
5: And so most of the time, like going for a permit to build, and you have to wait for centuries.
4: Mm-hmm.
5: Then the prospective developer will decide to build,
4: mm-hmm, without waiting for the
5: permit. Exactly. That is, appears to be the problem that we have,
4: okay,
5: with those institutions when it comes to that level.
4: Mm-hmm.
5: But water being in forest might be in a forest reserve, but it's still under the jurisdiction of
4: the Water Resources Commission.
5: Exactly. You understand. Okay. So even when you want to do anything in the forest, which has to be sanctioned by the Forestry Commission, once you get near the water,
4: you're within the jurisdiction of the Water Resources Commission.
5: Exactly. That's what I'm saying.
4: Interesting.
5: Yes.
4: Interesting. Then there's also the issue of where building on the, let's say, because I think they have a Nicholas Laguda, use the correct name,
5: West
4: the Peduase Hill.
5: Yes,
4: which is really part, is it the Ebre Hill? When they say Peduase,
5: yes,
4: they mean,
5: yes,
4: they are talking about the Ebre Hill.
5: Yes, yes.
4: Okay,
5: yes.
4: Where building there becomes an issue of symbol of affluence, that I have arrived, I am also there. Now, some of the leading, most influential people are the political class.
5: Mm.
4: They usually hold power. And some of them, you can see, are cited on that matter.
5: Mm.
4: Does that not make our work difficult, that the person who holds ultimate power is part of the problem? That I cannot deal with that person because you report back to that person ultimately.
5: You see, we cannot deny the influence of power,
4: okay,
5: in all this. Like I said, if you go to any of these wetlands,
4: mm-hmm,
5: and you are like me, perhaps I'm better than somebody, but if you put up a building in a wetland,
4: mm,
5: it will be pulled off without sweat. But the same wetland, if somebody comes in, he does it with impunity. That's why I cited a case of Sakumono,
4: mm-hmm,
5: and Abubulushi.
4: Okay.
5: Yeah?
4: Mm-hmm.
5: When a time came, they felt that they had to demolish Abubulushi.
4: Mm-hmm.
5: 2 hours.
4: It was done.
5: Yes. 33-acre plot with all these things on.
4: Mm-hmm.
5: 2 hours, they succeeded clearing every debris from the site and walled. the area. It's world now.
4: It's easier to deal with the poor than the rich.
5: That is exactly what I'm trying to talk about.
4: If that's the case, then, Prof, what are... okay, because you're saying that we need to... Okay, we've lost the wetlands. So what is the other solution? What do you think we need to do urgently if we want to salvage the situation?
5: So, I think that, you see, the time has come for us, all of us, to eschew occasional intervention that we do.
4: Okay. It is raining, so let's pull down buildings.
5: This crisis-driven intervention
4: should
5: cease. Okay. We should put up a sustained monitoring and enforcement.
4: Okay.
5: And that would be the only signal we can give to all citizenry who want to do the wrong thing. If our enforcement is not sustained and we continue with this episodic crisis-driven intervention, demolition, monitoring, it won't work. We will not get anywhere. I also think that it's about time we involve the community in our interventions. We plan with them, not plan for them. We should involve
2: radio station
5: everybody. Remember, the flooding that we are experiencing today have a category of people who are suffering.
4: Okay.
5: Some might not. I visited Airport Hills 3 days ago, and I was happy. Not happy because it has also gotten flooded.
4: What did you see that movie?
5: I said, at least for once, those in the affluent society are also experiencing what people have experienced over the years at Odona. You understand?
4: Yeah.
5: Every rainy season, those in Odona have to go through and dry and wear. If you go to Airport Hills, somewhere at window levels.
4: Really?
5: Yes. So, and I think that it is not something that we need to, I don't want to sound a bit alarming. Sound like an alarmist, no. But it's rare. Motorway was not getting flooded. It started flooded 3-4 years back. And it was ending at the motorway.
4: Okay.
5: Today, it has transcended motorway and go to Airport Hills.
4: Okay.
5: So, it just only tells us that it's about time that you get to where you are. So, let's all try and mount a sustained education involving the community in this discourse. Let the chiefs also be aware that they have a price to pay for what we are all doing. Once we involve the community, we involve all stakeholders, including even those estate developers who are eager consuming the wetlands and the floodplains. And they discuss, then I think we'll be getting somewhere. And I think that we also, more importantly, try and use, let the technocrats work.
4: Okay.
5: There's a worrying situation I have realized at the National Disaster Management Organization.
4: Okay.
5: They are supposed to be one of the frontliners in disaster management.
4: Okay.
5: I'm not very sure the level of knowledge we've given them to be able to push this agenda.
4: Okay.
5: I'm saying that because of how NADMO as an institution has been handled over the years.
4: Yeah. As far as we know, NADMO gives relief items when you have disaster.
5: That is a bit unfortunate. In one of my articles, I termed them blanket and rice organization.
4: So it's something that you have observed?
5: It is not being observed. They know it.
4: Okay.
5: So the only point I'm saying is that if you want somebody to give off his best,
4: mm-hmm.
5: equip the person with the requisite knowledge. Capacitate the person.
4: Okay.
5: Because disaster risk reduction is not something that you can just pick. It's a mentality.
4: Okay.
5: It's something that we plan for. We don't react to.
4: Professor, is it not the attitude of because it's becoming the way our institutions are arranged. Most of what is done, most of the time, disregards research work. That we do not build on knowledge first. Is that not the problem?
5: With NADMO, I see the problem coming from what we have done over the years.
4: Okay.
5: Making the organization as if part of our political system.
4: Mm-hmm.
5: So once a government changes, heads are moved around,
4: mm-hmm.
5: heads are brought in
4: mm-hmm.
5: to assumed positions. I'm not totally against change.
4: Okay.
5: But once the change happens, there should be a conscious effort
4: mm-hmm.
5: to train them to do what they are supposed to do.
4: Okay. What do you think they are supposed to do, Governor? We hear National Disaster Management Organization.
5: Mm.
4: But what we see is that it feels their job is to manage a disaster after it has occurred, not to prevent it.
5: Mm.
4: Because that's what we see.
5: So I'm going to push for a name change.
4: Okay.
5: That we should have a national disaster reduction organization. We should strive to reduce the incident of disaster.
4: Okay.
5: Because waiting for disaster to happen and go and manage it is a disaster in itself. Because we as a country are not that prepared
4: mm-hmm.
5: to be able to respond adequately to any serious calamity. Haven't you realized NADMO is in a position where there's a disaster, they move in and identify the problem, and now they will be soliciting for
4: yes.
5: assistance
4: yes.
5: to manage it.
4: Yes.
5: That should not be. They should be proactive. They should be trained to be proactive
4: mm-hmm.
5: to identify the various hazards in the community and try to work to resolve it before it turns into a disaster. That is cheaper and safer than allowing the disaster to happen before you solve it. And I'm saying that we are not doing this because perhaps this understanding is not perhaps inculcated into that organization, and we need to do that.
4: Mm. One of the suggestions that we made is that perhaps we need to protect what we have, what we haven't, what do you call it, destroyed yet. So you're hearing most of the times we do some of this advice for people who are shouting, I have what do you call it, land in Shire Hills, I have this and that here. That is, like you said, proactive monitoring and enforcement. Should it go to those areas that we are yet to enter? Because maybe there's a marshy area, somebody is yet to fail. How should our attitude change to the point where we are protecting what we haven't lost yet, whilst trying to recover what we have lost?
5: So, Sina, I'm not by any stretch of imagination trying to say that we cannot necessarily build in a flood prone area.
4: Okay. We can.
5: We can. If the engineering work is done properly.
4: Okay.
5: You understand? That's the reason why before you build, you have to seek the buy-in of the assembly by looking for the building permit.
4: Okay.
5: So the assembly would ascertain where you are building. Is it very compatible with the type of structure you want to put there?
4: Okay.
5: If it is not, they will advise you the same. All what I'm saying is that let's allow the institutions
4: to work.
5: And let's equip them to work appropriately. And let's exact accountability on each institution that we have. Situation where we have planners and assemblies perhaps always looking for a landowner to perhaps get a plot or two. I mean, rezone and get a plot or two. Should cease.
4: Okay.
5: A planner who subtends the building in an authorized area should pay a price for it. I mean, accountability should be exacted on that part. Because all these buildings that we're talking about are within a particular jurisdiction, one jurisdiction or the other. And we have DCs in these jurisdictions, isn't it?
4: Yes.
5: And they had the planning, the committee.
4: Okay.
5: So they have sanctioned it. And a building is not like a kiosk that you can build somewhere and come and put in 1 hour. It travels over the years. So where were the monitoring? So let's allow each institution to work. Let's avoid occasional monitoring. And let's work to sustain enforcement. We will get to where we want to get to.
6: And let me conclude by asking you, because right now, people will say, okay, Dansoman is well planned. Some parts of Dansoman. In fact, the Pambros area that you're talking about, supposed to be part of Dansoman, they get flooded. But what was done by a champion doesn't usually experience that problem. People talk about Tema, well planned area. Where, if this continues, would there be anywhere that is too well planned to be affected?
5: So, I don't know whether you were hearing me very well.
6: Okay.
5: Did I tell you that when I went to West Hills, I was in Port Harcourt? It's a well-planned area.
6: Okay.
5: In fact, if you go to Community Six today, it's soaked. So, it's a question of, and I've told you about Legon. Well-planned.
6: Yes.
5: Yeah. Is that right?
6: Yeah.
5: So, from where we are going, I don't see any place, perhaps in the section of my geographical location. Well, I am on the top of some mountain. And before the floodwater gets there, I'll be heading towards my hometown, Sutra. So, but apart from that, I see every place vulnerable.
6: Nowhere is safe?
5: Nowhere is safe to the extent that even if you don't get flooded, where will you pass to where you make a living? Where? I don't know where you stay. If Kaneshi, the runabout and the Obejabula get flooded, can you come to work?
6: No.
5: And if you are here and the place gets, can you get home? So it's not like a question of, yes, we have those who get more affected. That is true.
6: Mm-hmm.
5: But each one of us do have a price to pay. In fact, if for nothing at all, I can tell without any fear of contradiction, the reason why typhoid fever is on the rise is because of the floodwaters that nicely irrigate our vegetables and the salad and the cucumber that our brothers grow on the shoulders of. You know, when the gutters get flooded, they settle on these vegetables that have been planted on the shoulders.
6: Mm-hmm.
5: the flood water that settled on it is not just water. It's water that has dissolved a number of things which I don't want to mention this morning.
4: Heavily contaminated.
5: I don't want to say that. And these are the very vegetables that end up on our tables. So if you look at the league table of diseases that we have today, typhoid is about number 3. And you only get typhoid when you have taken, excuse my language, shit. And in this case, perhaps a very poor man's filth, shit. Because we the tackers who shit on I mean, openly defecate, is that right?
4: Yeah.
5: The rich man on a silver plate, a golden plated WC. So you'll be chopping things. I mean, I don't know whether you get my point.
4: Yeah.
5: So we all have a price to pay. It's a price that we need to, as it were, collectively. Everybody has a price to pay.
4: Hmm. Prof, thank you.
5: Welcome.
4: Thank you very much.
5: Yeah.
4: Professor Martin Otiembebio is professor of geography. Am I correct?
5: Yes.
4: Fantastic.
5: Urban geography.
4: Yes. And so he knows exactly what he's talking about. He's been doing this since 1982. Where were you in 1982? So we've been talking to him about Accra's flood problem that gets worse by the year. What is the cause? What needs to be done?

Yes, the Lakers coach, you never sacrifice you made during the apartheid. 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

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CBG, we stand with you. And somebody say, Abega, where did you get this song? I love the lyrics and the rhythm. So happy hearing this tune. I think it should be played to the South African. Kindly send a copy to the South African embassy. Don't worry, we'll let them have a copy. It's a beautiful piece. Let's see how it goes. So whose birthday it is, please send them to 0599-922-922. We'll celebrate the person for you on this very network, 90.5. 37 after 10, we're on more reggae tunes on the midweek. Africa, remember. About midweek here. Now think of it. Which one would you want? Revolution. Why South Africa?

Ravi of Kwasi Benghazi, Sesame Join the Roots, DJ Abega, Machine of the Old Ways. Thank you for Blavi. And Paul says, Rasta Bega. That's what people make you a Rasta. Anyway. So the big news is here. Yes, the big news for every Ghanaian with a dream woman and a desire to learn. Are you one of them? Now the 1 million coders program, OMCP, is the government of Ghana's initiative to train 1 million Ghanaians in coding, artificial intelligence, cyber security, and digital skills. So on Monday, the 11th of May, it went nationwide with over 130 learners.

Yes, so again, www.1millioncoders.gov.gh. That's how it is. For further assistance and inquiries, please call 0309-83-919. That's 0303-983-919. Or 0303-983-914. 1 million coders, one Ghana. The future starts here. Very good morning to you, Vero, Vero and Ponsan. Aha, I'm from Samri. Divine Healer, Siriami.

0: Ed Sheeran's Thinking Out Loud. This is a rendition, yeah. And I know you love it. Think about it one more time. Roll it, roll it, roll it. Hey, hey, hey, hey. You know the lyrics.
1: When your legs don't work
0: like you used to before. Aye. Let me keep mute. Else.
1: Think I can't sweep you off of your feet.
0: Mr. Smooth. Who sanction me?
1: I still remember the taste of my love.
0: You don't talk over lyrics.
1: Girl, your eyes still smile.
0: Yeah, and I love that. Bring it up one more time.

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Song coming from Revolution. See, wise up, South Africa. Special one from me to you, my one and only daddy. Oh, daddy, I love you so much. Apostle Abraham Lamte of Believers House of Worship International, Okwegon. Daddy, God bless you, yeah. And also to Sunset Beach, Said, Kolafia, Kolegon, Said of Sunset Beach. Good to know you've tuned in. Billy Akwe, let's go, Billy. I shut the fuck up, can we talk? I do win them. If you want to. Okay. Very soon we get into the birthday file. Let's see if we can get some two or three people to prank on their beautiful day, such as today. But before then, there's a caution here. Now, management of the National Lottery Authority, NLA, would like to caution the public not to indulge fraudsters who send messages on Facebook, WhatsApp, or any other social media platforms in the name of NLA or impersonate NLA officials. Say, I'm Mr. John, I'm Mr. Cool J, I will be the NLA, I have to show, come for it. Promising league winning lotto numbers in exchange for a fee, they are jewelry, Ojo Tolerate, thieves, call you calm, and buy Yushka. I'm going to buy you free. NLA does not give out league winning lotto numbers and has not asked anyone or group of people to register people for a fee in exchange for lotto numbers. So if anyone calls you and say, bro, I'm Mr. Quanstein, I work with the NLA at the headquarters. I have somebody back up, Mr. Jameson, Mr. Richard, Julie. Don't give them ears, so they'll take all your money. NLA games are games of chance, so just play and win. Hey, you can just snap yourself, go to bed, get up and say, oh, I dreamt of these numbers, I'm going to stick. But if I need to plan on here, okay, I'm going to go. Go drag it, so go 2:30. Don't fall prey to these people, so they will take your money. Yes. And guess what? NLA will not be held liable for any losses arising from indulging these thieves and fraudsters. So, don't give them that chance. Stay alert. Don't be scammed. And also play responsibly. Oh, you cheat, you saw your work, that is play responsibly. Oh, gee, I was first song, but still, open it. So for further inquiries, please contact NLA Customer Service Helpline on 0266-087-966. That's 0266-087-946. Even if you are sending message, I'm a Kuji. Please, sorry to disturb your privacy, my dear. 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Julo eko jo chalo eni. 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Fi ono yin ba yodi. Ta me hi on. Sabu fai wa. Are you struggling with help? Vision problems or headaches? Master, you need to see things well. 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You may think you are signing a contract. 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
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They are there too. And Timo number two. I'm your Oye Afe Oyai. 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Oyin na no ni a che kin kin kin eji ameso sonni kan me no to sort you out. Mr. B of London Sports, Keshi number one. Mr. B, how you doing, mommy? Okay, so to Alassans and his family, congratulations. Hiram, congrats. Mr. Kofi, congratulations. You made the right choice. Yes, yes, yes, yes. What am I talking about? You know, they went to SIC and spoke to them that, hey, you need to ensure our properties for us. We never knew what might happen tomorrow or tomorrow next. So please, this is Yaka Krawa. 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

They were there for him too. Aram with their car. Bass, boom, boom, boom, boom. Every day, the car will be blinking. Be playing. One day, when I be there, boom, I say Aram car. No. But guess what? SIC responded with speed. He said, Aram, don't worry. Come. We'll get you a new car, eh? So they got her back on the road and back to joy. Thieves, they are everywhere. Not only behind your phone, but sometimes they can break into your house and say, hey, what do you have here? Come out. Lie down. Where's your wardrobe? Where's your car key? In fact, they will finish you. 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Everything, shim, what would they call? 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SIC Insurance. Our promises are sacred. Okay. In a jiffy, we'll be getting into the phone lines and see who will be the first victim. That's right. Still here with Cool J. DJ Beg on the radio. 20 more minutes to midday.

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1: Hello.
2: Hello, Mr. Atta.
1: Yes.
2: Good morning.
1: Good morning.
2: How are you doing, sir?
1: I'm doing well.
2: Oh, no work today.
1: Come again.
2: It's like you are relaxing. No work.
1: No.
2: Mr. Atta, I've been following you. You are a very good man. The way you are coordinating the serial callers and stuff, I like it. I want to join. So how can I be part of your group?
1: Okay, so I'll call you. I'm in the middle of a meeting, please.
2: Oh, you're in the meeting, right?
1: Yeah.
2: Okay, then just a minute. Take this one. Just for you. Mr. Atta, you are live on Radio Gold. Happy birthday to you.
1: thank you very much.
2: And this one is coming from Koglavi of Pokwazi Benghazi.
1: Okay.
2: Do you know him?
1: I know him very well.
2: So how do I get some of the rice and the Ngukong Kitinkiti too?
1: So I will talk it back door.
2: Enjoy your day, sir, okay?
1: Thank you. I want to thank everyone for their wishes. And also Radio Booth.
2: All right. Like we have a very lengthy conversation, but since you are in a meeting, no problem. Right time, okay?
1: Thank you.
2: Enjoy your day.
1: God bless you.
2: Thank you.

0: Hello.
1: Kochi. Good morning, Kochi.
0: Good morning.
1: Coach, I won't waste much of your time. You are live on Radio Gold 90.5. We just called to say happy birthday to you. And then also to ask you, what are your expectations for the Black Stars in the upcoming World Cup?
0: Low expectation.
1: Lower?
0: Yeah.
1: Oh, Coach, why?
0: Ah.
1: Ah, say.
0: Muftar on
1: now. No, this is a beggar. Muftar will be on at midday.
0: Okay.
1: But this is a beggar on the Big Morning Show.
0: When your opponents are preparing, playing many matches, but Panama has gone about 5 matches, England is playing, Croatia is playing, you have played only 1 match, and you start to go and bring a World Cup.
1: What's wrong with that? Maybe the timing wasn't okay. He couldn't favor us, that's why.
0: Which timing?
1: The time for the call up, preparation, gathering them, traveling.
0: Whose fault is it? Because you knew that you go to the World Cup long ago. It wasn't only for 1 week or 2 weeks time. It was long ago. Country started preparing long ago.
1: So in our group, which of the teams do you think we can beat? Panama, England, and Croatia?
0: Well, I can say you can only draw with Panama, but the others, they may kill us.
1: Oh, people are writing off Panama, and you are saying we will draw with them?
0: Yeah, we will draw with them.
1: It means you are coming home.
0: Oh, I didn't say, if you like, I can stay there and watch the other match.
1: Oh, Kochi. I see.
0: I thought they have kicked you out. You are not supposed to come back home. You go to sit there and then watch other matches being played. Then you learn more from them.
1: Okay, so your point is that we did not prepare well.
0: We didn't prepare well.
1: Organize some friendly matches for the players.
0: So I'm not sure we are very competitive now.
1: I see. Okay,
0: let's play Panama match. After that, then we know what to do.
1: Just before you go, a minute. Which of the players do you think we left them that will even give us more punishment?
0: In our group?
1: Yeah, no, players that we couldn't call them, that should have been with the team, but the selection couldn't favor them, they couldn't make the cut.
0: No, I don't want to go that way because I'm not the coach of the team.
1: I see.
0: And I've not followed the players for some time, so it's the coach who selected his players, and then he wants the materials he wants to play with.
1: I see.
0: So I don't have to delve my friend.
1: Okay. So with the materials he has right now, you think we only secure 1 point before coming home?
0: Well,
1: that's what you said.
0: You may have the materials, but whether they be able to play.
1: I see. Coach, happy birthday to you once again.
0: Thank you very much.
1: Are you organizing any party that we can pass?
0: No
1: through?
0: Party. No. I don't organize parties.
1: Why?
0: I only go to church and pray to God.
1: You should organize time this time around. Organize one.
0: Okay. If Radio Gold will organize for me, I will say we'll
1: talk back though, okay? Enjoy your day, Coach.
0: Alright. 0.5.
1: That was Coach J. Isapong. I'll see you with 1 point, baby. You only draw with Panama.

0: Hello.
1: Yeah, ni ayi kwame.
0: Yeah.
1: Numa titin.
0: Kamo e.
1: Mimi nye tema sentra mi, mimi nusa njinkume nike mayu. Arake nuku waba na aja hako nzoese, nye tano, maba.
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0: Na aja ha, nama aja ha.
1: Tema sentra kwa nzoese biye, tatuwa mitempuwe. Branch executives can be.
0: In the, on what occasion?
1: Me, no need to jack. I can look back on Ajamku.
0: Fine, I
1: can look back. So, what was deputy organizer? I've no idea. Couldn't go back when I was with Abu.
0: Fine, I'm with you.
1: I told me, you sir, you sir, I have constant seminar. In for law, which more body, my job.
0: I knew, sir, but Mr. Summers, I look.
1: But Osafon Saber Mansani. Ekule jwa pe hin kenye do bana mu juba ah ni ayi komi
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1: Ni Christian se?
0: Christian se, bro nye wafinuku. And it was done by the constituency. The name yon hame rise wake shkangbe. It was never done before.
1: Aka shkangbe?
0: Ofane.
1: Nini branch executive ni wako? Enyi nija?
0: Ofane ya no chama.
1: Ei!
0: Each branch.
1: Each branch ni hame enye?
0: Ohame nonu obanyo wa hame.
1: Tamo enye?
0: Ofane ohame nonu obanyo wa hame. Iso hame hiye mu. That is our strength.
1: Ni ayi kombe?
0: Mwumu.
1: Oyi wojubawa.
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0: ni ayi komi deputy organizer at Tema Central Constituency NDC.
1: Yeah.
0: We are live, you're really good. No, 90.5 in by DJ Abega.
1: DJ Abega,
0: yes, sir. Oh, you been one
1: near expose.
0: Hey, yeah, oh, you are no quality. I got at least branch executive say, you have any Christmas say, you have envelope for mocking. Make where you are no quality or to me fire party. I mean, you know, I'm coming here. If no well, I'm a crowd, no, I am. Nice one. No, why I go.
1: No
0: more,
1: me young position.
0: No, oh, that's no move. Oh, you're deputy, guy. So no, you're substantive, right?
1: Tema, it was for good number of years. No, win it, Tema. And I didn't win Tema as deputy organizer. We won as executives.
0: And we're all organizer, and we are doing honor.
1: In Kalefe, post a communal Kenya.
0: Ah, like a lawyer, I could look like a boy, or Jimmy.
1: It's just unfortunate that we lose our secretary just 2 weeks ago.
0: Oh, sorry.

0: Hello.
1: Basir.
0: Yes.
1: Kon lafiya?
0: Lafiya lo.
1: Oh. Madam, alhamdulillah. Are you awake?
0: Please, who's this, please?
1: Oh, I'm your constituent, Ganoth. Are you not the NDC communication officer for Ganoth?
0: No, not Ganoth.
1: Where?
0: I am an executive member for...
1: For where?
0: Ablekuma South.
1: Uh-huh, Ablekuma South. And work at Lekma, isn't it?
0: Yes, please.
1: Uh-huh. So you are the same person, Bashiru. I have some items for you, so I want you to know where you are so I can drop it for you. From National Headquarters.
0: National Headquarters.
1: Yes, sir, yes, sir, yes, sir. Some bags of rice and some oils and stuff. So, where do I meet you?
0: Where are you now?
1: No, I need to know your location so I can bring it to you. But if you don't care, I'm in Accra.
0: I'm in Teshi here.
1: Teshi, Lekma Hospital.
0: Yes.
1: You are working?
0: So
1: how do I bring it to your workplace? Can't you?
0: When you get to... how do you call it? In front of Kwame Nkrumah Museum.
1: Kwame Nkrumah Museum?
0: Yes.
1: Do you have some there? Do you have Kwame Nkrumah Museum in Teshi?
0: No, Accra.
1: Uh-huh.
0: You are in Accra.
1: Yes, sir.
0: So, Bush Road.
1: As you pick Bush Road?
0: And you can pick Bush Road to, how do you call it? Triblow. Then you alight at Lekma Hospital.
1: I have envelope with it, so there's, I think there's money with involved. Oh, I should keep them. When I meet you later, then I give it to you.
0: You can do it to Momo.
1: As you send the money to Momo.
0: Yes.
1: The money from headquarters that you sign. As you send it to you, Momo.
0: Yes, please. You can send it through Momo.
1: Oh, buddy, why are you doing that? And the rice, the bags of rice too, and the oil. Well, what do I do with them?
0: Oh, you can show me the location. I can send for it.
1: Okay. But are you expecting something like that?
0: No, I'm not expecting anything.
1: So why are you eager to receive them? At least you should do some checkups before.
0: Well, when you identified yourself.
1: Bashir.
0: Yes.
1: Listen to this.

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1: Oh, thank you.
0: Basiru.
1: Can you surprise me?
0: Nakai. Well, we are part of one.
1: You're my job.
0: Okay, I'll pay account.
1: Bye-bye.

But first of all, thanks to my sponsors, SIC, Third Eye Care, Vision Center, National Lottery Authority, Goel Ghana, with Goel Super SP, and also Ministry of Communications. So you should get into the digital world with them, eh? And also Smith. Thank you all. What a birthday celebrant. Again, happy birthday to you. Coach J.E. Sapo. Today is your birthday. Ni Ayikome of Tema, a deputy organizer of the NDC, Tema Central. Private Tayu Harrison, military officer. Aho! Mr. Eric Arthur. Bashir Reji. Mr. Prince Fusu. Miss Janet Ampofu. Mrs. Janet Ampofu. And then Christiana Dobe. Happy birthday to you all, as well as a prison officer Khadija Aminu at Ghana Prisons Training School, Roman Ridge. Khadija Aminu, Ghana Prisons Training School,

Thank you all. Special thanks to my producers, SS, Susie and Sandra, and also DJ Kuji, the pass through. My senior producer from afar, Mr. Henry Kujo Agbai, aka Mr. Smooth. Thank you so much. And then the last one to my godfather, my spiritual man, my prayer warrior, the king of worship, Apostle Abraham Lamte, Believers House of Worship International, Upegon. My name is Daniel Badu, call me DJ Abega, he was a mention of Rampa. I'll be here tomorrow, God willing, between 10 a.m. and midday. Up next, Sports with Muftar Damu and his crew. It's all about the World Cup. We have 24 hours for the commencement of the opening ceremony in Mexico. Then kickoff 7 p.m. in South Africa. ASU against Supporters Union. We are in tomorrow.

0: ye kai sense a mo amunim se e ye home appliances a efe e ye papa entry power ne bo no so dafo high sense a obeto abrochi sa quality na na obeto ni gana enunti na ye nya hoto so ya ma o 5 years manufacture defect warranty, air condition, television, say a refrigerator, washing machine, sound system, gas cooker, electric cooker, smartphone, and our iron. The one dear, yes, yes, yes, yes, yes, yes, yes, yes, yes, yes, yes, yes, yes, yes, yes, everyday prices for everyday people.
1: Powers the things that people do to empower themselves. It fuels families, communities, businesses. Good energy fuels nations. It gets things going and keeps them moving. Good energy isn't just what we do, it's who we are. Goyal, good energy.
2: 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So we are a year Oji, our dear Otu Obedin, and now Posse Woody Jumedia Nahunia in Yane Papano, for my dinner for any Mebe Restaurant, any Mebe Spa, Yaya free delivery. 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Mebes Restaurant and Mebes Pub in Nyanipenina Hinfi.
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0: to attend a tournament in the United States. And finally, an update on officiating. The administrations of United States President Donald Trump had disclosed that top Somalian referee Oman Abdul Kadir Etan was denied entry into the country to officiate at the World Cup due to issues relating to tourism. According to the report, when the referee arrived in the country, then he was thoroughly inspected and interrogated by the U.S. Customs and Border Protection to determine his eligibility. During the process, officials disclosed that the referee Ethan was allegedly linked to terror organizations which violated U.S. regulations. And some breaking news from the England camp. The England national football team preparation in the United States were briefly disrupted after a powerful 6.1 magnitude earthquake struck off the coast of Cuba. The tremors were felt across Florida, including Orlando, where the squad is based. That's all for now on Tidbit. Over to you, Muti.
1: Thank you, Sandrine, with a tidbit from the world of sports. Steven Miracu. Before I go to Steven Miracu, Sandrine, World Cup, today's what? 10th?
0: Yes.
1: Tomorrow, World Cup kicks off.
0: Yes, tomorrow, yes. World Cup kicks off. Yes.
1: So, opening ceremony in Mexico.
2: Yeah.
1: And then, first game in Mexico, yeah, South yeah, Africa, South Mexico. Africa.
0: Yeah.
1: Hey, the way I am praying for Mexico to wallop South Africa. Eh?
0: Multi-craft, change my name.
3: I will say South Africa for no. When we are support Tom back, may I say, oh, you are blessed, not you might.
1: No problem. Sanai, do you feel the vibe?
0: Honestly,
1: World Cup, Ghana vibe. Yeko World Cup. Do you feel the vibe? Do you see people selling jerseys around town? Do you see, you know, taxi drivers?
0: No,
1: trot drivers, tooting horns, down. Oh, say
0: When it comes to Ghana, dear, the vibe is not really
1: dead.
0: Yes, but social media, no, those that are outside now,
1: yeah,
0: we could see that they are preparing towards the FIFA World Cup. But when it comes to Ghana, the excitement is not there.
1: Mm.
0: It's like, because I see journalists posting their predictions, and you see Ghana, even the best performing African country. Okay. There's no Ghana there. You see them mention Morocco, Cote d'Ivoire and stuff. And it's got me thinking, like, if we are within the country and we can't really say Ghana can even be part of the best performing African country, then that should talk to us that within the country, because you need hope, you need that. So the vibe here is not really matching up. The excitement is not there.
1: Mm.
0: Yes, the excitement. You don't get it anyway, because the sport journalists are not even making it loose as if Ghana is even part of the World Cup. So,
1: even because a lot of them have been bounced visa, so to speak.
0: No. Mufti, do you know that you say tickets na yadama? Yes, the Ghana ambassador no what USA no. He's not giving a ticket out.
1: Oton.
0: Ah.
1: O beton wana.
0: I mean, yes, who friend crown just so.
1: Who friend on just so? I'm on fancy margin. Maybe I know Oton.
0: And I was like, ah, what is going on? Because you say so we'll be giving a ticket to those that are already there for them to go, and we are not giving a ticket out. So how are they supposed to go and support their team?
1: And when they call him, he not pick up.
0: He's not picking up.
1: 17th.
3: Yeah, until on the ticket, we
1: Preparation is very important in every event.
3: By the close of this week, almost.
1: Listen, you see, pursue that guy. I don't know who that person is. You know, when I'm in America, I don't know. I mean, him. But you guys should pursue that guy. If he doesn't give you the ticket, make sure you let us know. We will post it on social media. He has to give out the ticket. He has to give out the ticket. If it is 1,000, he should give every ticket out. If it is 500, he should give every ticket out. We don't want issues. More pesa too much. Sound last minute in your mano. Munjai.
0: Musi, I don't know if I'm the only one feeling this, but the whole FIFA World Cup Nanka is becoming some way be like security issues.
1: America say no.
0: It's not making a thing fun.
1: America say no. America say World Cup.
0: And now then there'll be BAC. And now no, it's not nice.
1: America say no.
0: It's not nice. Because I think Obi Meki reference Ghanaian people no more out.

0: Yeah. If they are going to watch their games or something, they should work in pairs.
1: Yeah. And it's not safe out there.
0: It's making the thing not look.
1: We are not hearing anything about Canada. Mexico, even before the tournament, were doing a lot of, there was a lot of misunderstanding there between, government security officials and then the other people.
0: Oh.
1: Those hardcore guys. Everything else, we be about a, but America say again.
0: Oh.
1: America say again. What say again? Ah, Africa's best referee to be returned home.
0: And I was asked, US has been a host here, then Canada is hosting it.
1: Yeah.
0: Mexico is hosting it. So why can't he be shifted to Mexico or Canada?
1: That was the question we were asking even before we came in. No. Me, if I am not FIFA, but me a FIFA and cabinet, say America has issues with people. So look at the countries they are issues with. Now you referees now with Fakosha Canada and Mexico.
0: Simple. It's not like intentionally they don't want African people to be there.
1: I am missing Seblatter already. Joseph Seblatter.
2: Ghana's ambassador to United States of America, His Excellency Victor Emmanuel Smith. Victor Smith? Yes.
1: If it is Mr. It is the Honorable, is it what?
2: His Excellency.
1: Mr. Victor Smith.
2: Yes.
1: Minimunu.
2: Yeah.
1: Minimunu. Ofrena Onfa. Ofrena Onfa. Boss, if there's anybody closer to him, you should tell him that the ticket is not for him. It's for the supporters. You should give them out.
2: Who
1: pesa too much? Why?
2: Munya wetre mo save ka ticket. Why? Munya wetre.
1: O vana onfa.
2: Mm. Obefa. Obefa. The phone is silent. But there are 2 minutes. Why?
1: Nonsense.
2: Alaji Adamu.
1: Steve Regu.
2: Enough for me. My name is say World Cup New York China. Hey, me pass what you need to see the view.
0: We go next week.
2: Sa. Me pass what you need to see the view. Na go view who you dey. Hey,
1: me pass. Unim the politician make catch me. I mean, yes, Godfather near. Yeah. Me no Godfather near. Now last Friday. Uh-huh. Is it Friday or? Friday or Thursday.
2: Okay.
1: Me so dey chale. Onyini ni ba. Mo van chame. Ohwe me nim ka chere me say. Next year no madwene ho.
2: Sa.
1: I'm telling you. And you know that person very well. Very underlined. Godfather is my witness. I'm not saying yes, I am saying it and Godfather heard it.
2: Next year no madwene ho.
1: Yes. Specifically Radio Good.
2: Hey.
1: 2027 normal journey. Oh, we go come. Now we chalk small, but 2027 we go come to you. He spoke pidgin.
2: And I'm begging you.
1: Yeah.
2: Sir. Every day say over you boy the
1: account. I'm going to come on the museum chong ope. Panu wa. June, July, August, September, October, November, December. Next month. Mrego.
2: Hey.
1: Politicians.
2: The system ni ye na uton bi a.
1: No. Forget the politicians.
2: Se omo ba na mo ma, omo go system ni na se o business so bi e poso a.
1: Masa
2: dey move on. That is.
1: No.
2: That is safe for you.
1: Yes, I think we got to go and work up.
2: Man, and then answer. And you mre no. I am a tise kotoko for the penibi ba wakofa ayas pen. 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I'm so, no penibi omu de neba. 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She say, said there, if we ask an air dani ne hono, omu somo pe somo dani omu bisa. 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And you know, besides a technical director, no. He said, Kotoko for Babe for coach, na because Krum had a technical director. Ayana, a semi bree. A change ye knew said technical director, Babe, you know. Who so call a manonini, a ye African crana, a club in Bioica, technical director, Unim Nejuma, and a coach soon Nejuma. But the two be a technical director and Bebano. 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
2: Ade ne.
1: Onche.
2: Ade ne.
1: Why are they crying 2 years? Onche.
2: Sir.
1: Director of football. What is Kotoko's direction?
2: Maybe, in penifong fray yoma bay, ene, bema yehu Kotoko direction for ebia year, sir, yedi team na mwomu. Omu on babe formu, director of football ya yafani.
1: Yeah.
2: Omu no mu babe tre, omu ni baby omu kwenti na mafa director of football, okay. Stanley.
1: Yeah.
2: And I'm sure say coach ombe fano no, Omani coach ni bedim koma kwa chiri. Achere coach ni baby ya. 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Then he signs. So nomu ya dunya. Then he moves away. 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football say ho anwa sisi coach susisi we susisi na mututugu musa
1: na nyebia no eyi friends eh Kumasi Asante Kotoko mo place at the G League and as the GFA Cup
2: oh so on recruitment yes ahead of next season
1: na nyebia no supporters no wo patience if first season doesn't go well would they be patient to say oh Charlie we are seeing something boss ni bobo but season now ko ebia edi fourth Inti nebia next year, ebedi second. Ni afa FA Cup.
2: Yes.
1: Na the following season, which is the third season, ni afa league, ni afa FA Cup, double.
2: Inti...
1: Fans no patience.
2: Mufti, maka waka sefi di yesu se, se uyo coach, anase uyo penibini ya di hatu fuka na kwa tokomawa. 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Mo ko kan kira man sign. Obetimi kra aye tour, radio tour. 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
2: 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Ene hese. We ene be fiti in. Your policy say dey ban finchia num na dey man finchia nan ya we never fit ever fit in we and obetimi your policies no obetimi ate ase ye no dey akọ enye side dia kosi an kosi koda koda
1: bro go be your last one wa ba asante kotoko Ghana ha AD kese big name
2: ba
1: and your contrast is that either win the league and take us to Africa or win the FA Cup and take us to Africa
2: first season
1: eh ebia emfanisa na wawa ko park ada ko jaachi na ko she materials o no abo friendly matches 1 2 3 squad we there intimi fanje eja attack up mbu how can you go to the supporters and see supporters ye impeni phone si minji league na place we dey fanji league inji mon 3 years how can you do this
2: mo je won say ni nyina na be fi impeni phone ho say o fa coach na mo share the materials available
1: Apeni fono omo mu je bonu.
2: Eno no so ni aso.
1: Omo tin office air conditioner mo no ti ti in same one soon. Kumasi journalist.
2: At least mo ko training grounds. Okay, players we contract aso. Ye hwe on performance and I say technical report no. Omo nche da nyade. Enti e say mo mu ko. We ni we ya de. Omo stay. We contract akabe 2 years. Mo extend it. We contract o papa yaman intra. We contract ba be so. But on shed anyade sa enti ni contract na so man ko. Enti e so mo ye Omoye technical assessment.
1: That is why you should have a technical head. A long time ago before a coach comes. Ono be company for catch on said this is the technical report of Karim Zito and Prince Owusu who left.
2: Yes.
1: This is the state of
2: and Asante. And even last coach on so AWA
1: Hamza. Is it Hamza Obing? Hamza Obing. These are the three technical reports. So per these three technical reports, listen, our first is in Ghana Premier
2: League.
1: Intuminji. But you don't have technical director or director of football in anything. I feel like far from.
2: Oh yes, Ejumani de biwo ho. And you see this season Kotoko ne has on my toto amaniama ntemwa. The season ye wie na the best sense biwo. Because me no ka say Kotoko ni coach. Afena director of football aba. How to folks so ene na nenam. Na me say Christopher eni no se ho ahwan ye ke kwa kofa gochi owo goma hian. Ono so so o ma. Ene ade ade bebre na o di goma hia. Assistant coach di AG League ya. O ba Ghana pressure side bia.
1: Yo no yo Jim United.
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1: Samatex
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1: we
2: won say ye ti kromo ye koto heart of fog won me sha say some sense is in place no munya coach
1: enu kre asa mu won pem player yi heart of lions player friends
2: do eche dogi ai mahunu
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2: 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ye no no Liverpool for Emma and Slot Koi.
1: Yeah.
2: Oh, someone kwa kofa eye Andoni Arola Edinaba. Yes. 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Ebeye. Enti. Washa se ye ye ni negotiations. Totia mospe. Emma papa ka ye ya odoma ka ligi mi. Deserve wohu. So se omo mema na signing. Ani mani mi ye wase Andy Robertson. Odi neba. Odi Andy Robertson aba. Ena rante a friend one why say nice was and why so the neighbor. What do you rant anybody? And ti umma coaches in a band temwa. Omwa beche league no dear course no a woman plans bakum you be on war a ada class no. I saw dom ba no don't beba. But who the obeshas ye sign is not the idea and send walk of coach the aba. Coach beba na sebi ubia umuso bobby kumoso wini phone. Was it yes why I left back a yakwako 20 defi Miriku FC Edinaba. 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
1: Which country is going to do well? Well, let me see. African countries going to do well at Africa Cup of Nations. You're starting free Ghana. Coach Sapon say one pen and we win you.
2: Coach Sapon, dear no. So, and then in 3 days, my commentary, oh, me die, mommy, Asha Panama. My sign, Aye Bako, I against the Three Lions of England. I'm Asha first go, cry. And Tianono, first go, so the Ashawa, ultimate. Tianono, cry, and I'm beating me Asha Omonti. England for crying and pursue a show more cry. And so far, no, me die, Muno. Menya 4 points wom. Oh, enji dia coach. 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

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There is no sickness. No sickness.

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There is no man that you cannot lift. There is no story that you cannot change.

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There is nothing that you cannot do. There is nothing that you cannot solve. There is nothing that you cannot fix. You are the covenant keeping God. There is no situation that you cannot turn around. There is no mountain that you cannot move. There is nothing that you cannot move. There is no situation that you cannot change. There is no sickness that you cannot cure. 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

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You are the same yesterday, today and forever. You reign forevermore. You reign forevermore. You are seated upon that throne. You are seated upon that throne. You reign forevermore. The Lord reigneth.

Yes, the name is Wafake. And the program is the Evening Ride, HGR Agro. This one is the Wednesday edition.

Mr. Dare could have driving Rose Royce. 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Welcome, my dad. 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

and check a send comma, Yamanipa, Totus. Today, I want you to know, and I'll tell you, Totus, the name Totus, the weight it carries. Just in case, Timmy Epao. Just in case you go to the Ghana Immigration Service, Timmy Epao, and you have a problem, you just mention the name Totus. At the mention of the name, and no. Your immigration problem solved. That's all. Man, I mean, okay. That's right. His name is Totus. And no interest. Who call Ghana Immigration Service? God didn't cause a sema. Baza, and the upper Indian on Metro. Go and mention the name Totus. For the right reasons. For the positive reasons. If you go and do anything negative and you go and mention Totus, they will arrest you.

Yeah. Can you imagine? Obi Nsua send me WhatsApp. I say, I'm also listening. Francis, Otia Sate, say what you say. Francis, baby, I'm a call here. Hey, Francis, Okashi, bye, Imaza. So where are you there now?

Oh, hey, Mr. Francis, sir. Francis, where do you work? Because he, as usual. Now, company been a friend as usual. Onze Totos is with the Ghana Immigration Service. Then you, Francis, may be so as usual. As usual, the main service. Hey. Yeah. You are now speaking English. I'll show you how to do GCB Bank PLC. Yeah. When you get to GCB Bank PLC, mention his name Francis, and they'll give you all the money at GCB. Yeah. Auntie Francis, oh yeah, you more GCB na me brother sano. Francis, pa. Francis, no, I'm a course mate. Time I university, no.

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Proposals will be approved. 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

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Francis, we know you have more GCB, PLC. Francis, baby business, why? 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Francis, what is your position as at GCB PLC? Director of what? 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

Yeah. I'm asking Francis. Francis, what is your position at JCB PLC? Or is it Dede Ayew? 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Francois. 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

You know what? It is at 26 minutes after 5 in Chibia, near Itibeba. Itibeba Kupe. That young man is full of BS. You understand? When I say he's full of BS, yeah, exactly. He'll be on at 5:30, 5:35, one of them. Anyway, Unim, queuing for favorite watchy. 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That is *133#. To get this done ASAP. So no more standing, no more sweating, no more who be the last for the queue inside. You understand? That kind of thing, we don't want it. Do it yourself. Simply swap it everywhere you go.

François. Francis. Shout's going out to staff and management of GCB PLC. Yep. Wishing you top of the evening. All the branches, don't worry. Francois. Maybe I'm a child management of the National Lottery Authority, that's NLA, would like to caution the public not to indulge, you know, fraudsters who send messages on Facebook, WhatsApp, or other social media platforms in the name of the NLA or impersonate NLA officials promising leaked winning lotto numbers in exchange for a fee. It's just like, you know, if they write exam with somebody, they promise you apple. You understand? I'll tell you what, there's nothing like that. NLA does not give out leaked winning numbers and has not asked or taxed any group of persons to register people for a fee in exchange for lotto numbers. It doesn't exist. Our games are purely games of chance, so just play and win. It is that simple. NLA will not be held liable for any losses arising from indulging these fraudsters, rubber dubsters, bumbuklat. Just stay alert and don't be scammed. Simply play responsibly. 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

0: You know, there are times that when I see him in the corner with his laptop, the documents, blah blah blah, typing, doing research back and forth, I kind of like, you know, that's a serious young man. As my, none of you have your nonsense.
1: Major Sumini and Bema, Napomo Cordier, your body and Nancy saw the young Quachain. Yeah, God is good.
0: Yeah, oh, all the time.
1: God is great.
0: And more dear.
1: You know, hey, but Yanko Pondia.
0: Yeah. God is super.
1: Yeah, he's super.
0: Did you pray this morning? Have you prayed?
1: I did when I woke up in the morning.
0: In the mornings. How many times have you prayed today?
1: Okay, twice. Oh, no, thrice.
0: Thrice?
1: Yes. When I woke up, before I started the morning conversation, and then when I was about to eat.
0: Oh, okay.
1: Yeah.
0: See, if you pray four times, how would you say that? But if we have once, twice, and thrice.
1: So quadruple. Quadruple.
0: Obviously, twice. Tell it, sir.
1: Tell it. I'm going to do a movie.
0: That's something I want to ask you.
1: Yeah, you want to ask me? All right. I was here. Mwati said, no, I'm going to do it. I'm going to do it. I'm going to do it. I'm going to do it. I'm going to do it. I'm going to do it. I'm going to do it. I'm going to calculate it. I'm going to do it. Because the phone, I'm going to call calculator side. No. And Oba. Me didn't deal with me and Sisai. Still, we put me a frame SM na major so. I still bend a back up daddy dollar. And there's a matrans here. Made downtown, made every a tier four. And then you made the award with me. We a producer, Woody Kain, cross doors so, and a producer, or toss him, you know. Third IK, Omo Ebwami, DJ Kofi, and Uncle Ponyard, my beer next week, and Mamma called Third IK, ho. Now, if you are quack of Henning, and I said, and in BBA, correct. 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
1: 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Yeah.
0: What's it?
1: A Philisip compus enchanum afrum chromatus. Afrum.
0: Only is the first time I can Philisip whatever afrum. I can say Anka Alaska laptop no go off.
1: Yeah, it's we Latin. Latin.
0: What does
1: Philisip compus enchanum
0: afrum
1: 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Philisip compus enchanum afrum chromatus.
0: Are you
1: Yeah. Scripta lebelebe lucus mandamus librem. And so tap on chenia or the war in Latin, and no. Tumbanum protonosis omnipus sanito strabadus. Yeah, strabadus in the and our bacano. Yeah, wabake is your strabadus.
0: But voilà. Vous voyez, warm me like fait coffee.
1: Strabadus. Yeah.
2: Strabadus.
1: Yeah.
2: Strabadus.
0: Eh, coffee pa.
1: Alright. Yeah. Wabake in Latin is
0: Wabake
1: here. In Latin, strabadus.
0: Strabadus.
1: Yeah, strabadus.
0: Wabake.
1: Yes. And Tumbanum protonosis omnipus sanito strabadus. Abrewenya nkweda or in abate or the walk ramain. Aha, and only Latin no. Abitka ditkum amisa itolo avabela abasus. Kamenya ona on kawa on finisin enfa enchro over. Aba, bacho.
0: You know why I'm laughing?
1: Davi.
0: What do you say? All along, wrong. Alaska, I'm very serious. But this very last one, the way he turned, he looked at you.
1: Hey, Aba. We.
0: I don't know what I said. No, no, no. Go to more. Oba, that's going to be no fear.
1: Well, we need to. What's the same?
0: What's the same? The way I share one.
1: As a window, we are Latin West, no, no. Krumu ha menkwa ena meti Latin kasa no. 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Ofa mami mwui afimivia na matuwaso ewa ha edia mamu.
3: Bravo. Who your first saying?
4: I'm Bright Eddie Eboa.
3: Bright?
4: Eddie Eboa. Mistake name here. Yomoni GH. Ghana musical member. Guitar Accra.
3: Yeah. Enti we are ready so we rocko.
4: Yeah, we are ready. Let's
3: are
4: go.
3: Are you a star?
4: Yeah, we are a star.
3: Are you a star?
4: I am a star.
3: You are a rock star.
4: A rock star.
3: Go back and fire. Give me the fire.
4: Yeah.
3: Let's go.
4: Diana, yeah. Diana, yeah. No, what is so? Kwele, kwe.
3: Okay.
4: Diana, yeah.
3: Kwele, kwe.
4: No, wait. Okay. Wait.
0: Kofi, emwadi yon.
4: Diana, yeah.
3: Kwele, kwe.
4: Diana, yeah. No, what is so? Kwele, kwe.
3: Okay.
4: Diana, yeah. Diana, yeah.
1: Quickly. Your money,
0: okay, no cry. Yes, MPO. Yes, MPO. Edding. Edding. Edding. Before now, just a quick one.
1: So, yes.
0: This Somali.
1: Somalian referee.
0: Referee, no.
1: Yeah.
0: What really is the problem?
1: Problem, they say, USA 4 ni Somalia 4 ewo problem.
0: Mm-hmm.
1: And you know. Unti mi mfi Somalia emma USA ho. So babe chan ho, so babe sra ubi ho, debi, amompene. So 2025, he was the CAF best referee. And I just said, 24, then he called World Cup. Na wako kura kwa kudru USA ho yubi ho. Yesi ba yese 11 hours of interrogation. Any week, sa amu yubi eno. Ano mso wansa anko enichi.
0: So my question here is this.
1: Mm-hmm.
0: All along, FIFA...
1: Mm-hmm.
0: Including Ono Mameno,
1: Papano,
0: sorry,
1: Abrikado, yeah.
0: Including his country and everything.
1: Mm.
0: They didn't know say this could happen.
1: Oh well, in Nimudia, but saying could be okita diplomatic passport today.
0: Yeah, yeah, so okita diplomatic passport. Yeah, but even with that one, grab
1: my sister la. Now who say or return here? No, of course, Somalia. No, heroes welcome power.
0: Oh really?
1: Oh yes. I'm say why are they? And found some America for a boss, but what he and him?
0: But say, see, Canada, see, she can come over to Canada.
1: No, so me face Senka. I was saying, FIFA for Ensacre. At least you have Canada, you have Mexico. So at least, say, USA, no, Omun Peso, Beba, Babe, D game, Biawa. At least, why not say, Ebi, I'm Modi, refugee, or Canada, Ebeba, USA, no, Modi, or no, call Canada, and I say Mexico, but I don't know.
0: Anyway.
1: Naya, naya. 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
5: Akinesi. I know black, no. But in the safe far, no.
6: The bully guy.
5: No, they try so far.
6: Sir.
5: The boyfriend.
1: All right, little baby, at your party.
0: Bakabarios.
1: Yeah. Oh, over here is you. And here is your crowd. Over. Now, you see, Ghana Slay Queens for Eddie Crat, Ebi Ababontin. Now, Ghana Slay Queens, Eddie Ababa, two grasses, Nansen. One more, Ebi, one Slay Queen forms, no? One more, beyond from their tour. And to be bia or person or joining Slay Queens, you know, obey me abano abe peke forms. 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
2: Papa Yankopon, where the factor me say wonna. 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
0: And you know,
1: Yamin
0: canon tea,
1: yeah, Lamborghini, and an ope,
0: Yamin canon
1: tea, yeah, tea, we, yeah, and also so dear El Coso. Of a year, a quabina, Oko school. Na Oko school, no. And I just say, teacher, and I say, oh, hey, yesterday you didn't come to school. Then just say, Bernardo no koya, it means, Monday, no one school. And a teacher, and say, oh, you didn't come to school yesterday. And a student and they say, oh, yesterday I was nearing and fearing. And a teacher and say, what do you mean by you were? What did you say? Or say, what did you say? Or say, na me jamming nine and a na me sign me fe. So I was nearing and fearing. Uh-huh. Of a science of stubborn girls. And I say stubborn girlfriends. But before that, you know, me sure say what he said. Ghanaian doctor Bidia Tugia say, Ute di Kanzua, Ekoso Kanza.
0: Ute di Kanzua.
1: Kanzua, Emo Shishi.
0: cancer.
1: Cancer.
0: Okay. So what type of cancer is that?
1: Okay. He one. Yeah. You better to be attending cancer.
0: It's possible because you see, once a cancer no. Some way somehow no. More
1: ashy. But it been she be brisa.
0: No. But yeah. But most you know. Near there. Now, if you do a proper research, some way somehow they can cause stomach cancer and all that.
1: Okay.
0: I stand for correction though. Uh-huh. But yeah, so if the doctor says there's the possibility say cancer, but remember cancer, it is some way somehow.
1: Well,
0: it is true because ora ni shande nche sa no ke wo musumi
1: ni afemi ni
0: isha no feno ni esha like ora tomo
1: yeah matiwasi
0: you know so
1: but who say kanzo no me say me no anwa mu a enhi but eye brown
0: well it's fine
1: then and no so say kanzo
0: but and make say most kanzos no ashe eye black tuntun. That's what the problem is.
1: Of nobody gets
0: me. You say no, me cancel me indeed, bida.
1: Sir,
0: for what?
1: Okay.
0: How do I leave the proper rights and go for?
1: What it? Say? To say one more beef ni biadi wo. Yeah, brown offer. What the frame papa na? Head the two.
0: Member.
1: Head the crack chain, you know.
0: Member
1: crack. Hey you, head the chain, you know.
0: Member.
1: You know.
0: You're not pure crack.
1: Of nobody gets more confused than someone who visits Accra for the first time, alight at Circle, and still hears the maids shouting, Akra, kra, kra, kra, kra, kra, kra, ofa, oya basa, uye uhupie nye ye. 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
0: Ansa nobe ye, you know.
1: Yes.
0: Ya ye nipa, MC,
1: Honorable Frank Nkansa.
0: Mr. Frank Nkansa, Ablikuma Central.
1: Yes.
0: Chairman.
1: Yeah.
0: Sisi adie. Ude, unim.
1: Yes.
0: Let's go and have a look at the manholes and your potholes.
1: Okay.
0: With a bar. In fact, I think we should do that.
1: Yo. Enti aba meko enti enumeri a Philisip compus and chanum
0: afro
1: chromotus. Meko. Why? Bye bye.

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